99.9, 99.5 TRFM, and that's Alex Warren and Fever Dream. Hello, it's Matt Cummins this morning. Cracking weather across Gippsland yesterday. It sort of made up for the miserable weather that we had on Saturday, and we were hoping for this for the Traralgon Marathon. It turned out to be an absolutely beautiful run. Congratulations to everyone who completed the marathon and the half marathon as well, which our sister station sponsors. Congratulations. Lovely to see social media flooded with people's times and also their medals for just completing it. You've done very well. Tame Impala, Dracula coming up. Here's No Doubt, Don't Speak, TRFM.

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99.5 TRFM, Tame Impala and Dracula. Hello, it's Matt this morning. Music that makes you feel good on Friday of this week. It all kicks off for the East Gippsland Winter Festival. Can you believe we're here again for another year of festival activity? East Gippsland comes alive and starting on Friday, running for some of the month and then into July, are some amazing events you can check out on the festival website, egwinterfest.com.au, with school holidays

0: just upon us. There are a couple of ticketed events. If you want to be a part of those, you will need to act very quickly. Of course, on Saturday, the Gippsland Jersey Winter Dip is on. Whole lot of brave people taking the plunge. That's one I will absolutely sit out.
1: Carrie and Tommy.
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21: Fair bit of sunshine around today. Partly cloudy. Slight chance of a shower about the ranges, but that's not going to happen till later on tonight. Near zero chance of rain elsewhere. Make the most of it. 16 in the Valley and Sale. Bairns Dun and Lakes Entrance. 17. Orbos heading for 18 degrees today. Ray, where is my husband real soon? Savage Garden, Crash and Burn. 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

0: Chris Gray, still looking for a husband. 99.9, 99.5 TRFM music that makes you feel good. I tell you what, the people of Yarram, they are patient. 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

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It's okay. We're still here. 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

0: 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Ed Sheeran coming up. I don't need a camera to capture this moment. 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
18: I'm Daniel Brewer with your local news and sport. The Nationals have reaffirmed their support for sports shooters, hunters and farmers following a well-attended forum in Morwell last week. Member for Morwell, Martin Cameron, says Victoria already has some of the toughest firearm laws in the nation.
19: Victoria already has some of the strongest and most stringent firearm laws in Australia. The knee-jerk review that was conducted in the wake of the Bondi terrorist attack unfairly targeted our law-abiding sporting shooters, recreational shooters and farmers. Licensed firearm owners should not be treated as though they are responsible for the actions of criminals.
18: Gippsland Water customers can now receive SMS notifications for planned works, helping them stay informed and plan ahead. More details are on our website. In sport, Gippsland League senior football winners Lee and Gatha, Moe, Wonthaggi, Warrigal and Mafra. That's the latest local news and sport.
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0: Your 4-day forecast for Gippsland and the valley, a partly cloudy day, slight chance of a shower about the ranges, but most likely this evening, near zero chance of rain elsewhere. Tomorrow, a shower or two, down to 7 overnight, 19 the top. For Wednesday, partly cloudy and 20. Thursday, showers and 18 degrees. 16 today for the Valley and Sale, 17 in Bairnsdale and Lakes Entrance, 18 degrees in Orbost. Currently, it's 11 degrees.
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99.5 TRFM with Ed Sheeran and Camera. Hello, it's Matt Cummins this morning. Would you believe it? It's a birthday weekend this weekend for the Lions clubs. And they're sharing birthdays in amongst the Morwell Club, who are in recess while turning 60, Moe and Traralgon. So all three clubs have decided, you know what? We deserve a bit of a party to celebrate. Where would we be without our service clubs? 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They are wonderful people. 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

0: 99.5 TRFM with Benson Boone, Mr. Electric Blue. Hello, it's Matt Cummins this morning. Now, it clashes with a birthday party that Miss 10 has been invited to this weekend. Otherwise, we would be there, both she and I. There's a Toy Story 5 fundraiser going on. I can't wait to see this movie. 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
3: It has started cold, but it's warming up to a reasonable kind of day. Partly cloudy. You might even see sunshine across most eastern parts. We're expecting a slight chance of a shower about the ranges, but don't worry about it because that won't happen till later on tonight. Near zero chance of rain elsewhere. 16 for the valley and Sale, Bairnsdale and Lakes Entrance. 17 Orbost heading for 18 degrees. Coming up for you in just minutes. Johnny Diesel. Right now, though, Taylor Swift, Opalite, TRFM.

0: Johnny Diesel and the Injectors, Crying Shame at TRFM. They played live at Kinkuna Country in Lakes Entrance. Oh, I'm going to say around about 92, maybe 94, somewhere around there. And there's a whole stack of people born after then who are asking, what the heck is a Kinkuna Country? You will have to go online and Google it. But Lakes Entrance had this very cool water slide park. It had toboggans, a couple of rides, things like that. Absolutely massive at the time. But unfortunately, didn't last. And housing is on the site now.
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0: 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We're about to get your old school lunch started with the Red Hot Chili Peppers. 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
2: 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Adam Bloom, Festival Director, says all the up-to-date information can be found on their website.
16: Yeah, it all kicks off this week. We've got the Nicholson River Trestle Bridge Lunch, which is the first event on the program, which is always a highlight, always sells out very quickly. 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
2: Police have charged a teenage boy after an alleged ram raid and pursuit in Traralgon through the early hours of Saturday morning. The teenager was bailed to appear at a children's court at a later date. In sport, North Gippsland senior football winners, Yalon North, Woodside, Cowra, Churchill and Rosedale. That's the latest local news and sport.
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20: Your 4-day forecast for Gippsland and the valley is mostly sunny the rest of today. No warnings from the bomb. Near zero chance of rain all the way around Gippsland with winds heading northerly, becoming light in the evening. Overnight temperatures falling to between 6 and 9. Tomorrow, partly cloudy. High chance of rain, very high chance near the prom. Top of 20 degrees. Wednesday, partly cloudy, slight chance of rain and 20. And Thursday, cloudy, high chance of rain and a top of 18 degrees. Right now, it's 13 degrees.
1: Feels like only yesterday, but it's not. The Old School Lunch. 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
1: Over the top, here's Nestori. Great first touch. Nestori, a good now. Oh, my word. It's a Nestori moment in Vancouver.
0: Indeed, it was great to see the Socceroos get their first win for the World Cup. And Nestori Irinkunda and Connor Metcalf both becoming the 10th and the 11th Australian players to score in a World Cup. Yes, it's crazy to think about. Just 11 players have scored in a World Cup for Australia. But they are now part of that hallowed group. And we have our first win on the board. They're hard to come by. So exciting when they do happen. And a very good afternoon to you. Robbie Goodwin here with you, playing music that makes you feel good on this exciting Monday. Cascada coming soon, Chumbawamba 2, NSYNC with Bye Bye Bye later on. And now we have the Cardigans with Love Fools. But before we get to that, I think we should probably address the other big thing that happened in international sport over the weekend. And this is really all that needs to be said.
2: My man, you're still Muslim!
3: Yeah!
2: Bengals still do it!
3: Yeah.
2: The Pope's on our side!
3: Yeah.

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Chumbawamba, Tub Thumping, an appropriate song for the New York Knicks over their entire career. Not during the final series, they barely lost a game, but certainly over there in the last 50-odd years or so. Music that makes you feel good on your Monday afternoon. It is Robbie Goodwin here with you. Taya Cruz coming soon, as well as this cracker.

0: Bye, bye, bye, courtesy of NSYNC from the album No Strings Attached, released in 2000. We love ourselves a movie song. This one wasn't made for a movie, but was very appropriately deployed in the Deadpool v Wolverine film. That was a lot of fun, that part. And it's coming out very soon on Gippsland Zone.
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0: Beautiful day out there with no warnings from the bomb. Mostly sunny around Gippsland for the rest of your Monday. There's zero chance of rain. A chance out about the ranges, but otherwise, not too windy either. Peaking at 20 k's an hour, then dropping off into the late afternoon. And overnight temperatures fall into between 6 and 9. And curiously, warming up, even though the rain will return through the week, potentially because of the cloud cover. I'd imagine that would be why. But yes, chilly kind of for the rest of today, even though it is sunny. NSYNC very soon on the Old School Lunch. Now, Teo Cruz, this is Hangover. I got it.

0: Bye, bye, bye. Say NSYNC to the San Antonio Spurs on TRFM for your Monday afternoon. Got a couple more songs and then heading to the news with Dan Brewer. We have two songs coming up, very different types of love song. One by Maroon 5. Ask her if she wants to stay a while. If she will. Soulful. Yearning. She'll Be Loved by, as I said, Maroon 5. Adam Levine and the team. From the album Songs About Jane, and then a different sort of a love song, one with a little more venom to it. You ought to know the sort of thing that happens when the love is spurned. Alanis Morissette from Jagged Little Pill coming up soon. Oh, we're going to have this bit. Yes, indeed, you ought to know. And it's coming up very soon on Gippsland Zone.
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We're still here. TRFM.

0: will be loved on TRFM's Old School Lunch. We've got to head to the news, but then after the news, I'll be putting a call out for people to give us a buzz and win some tickets. What tickets, you ask? 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Yes, Bluey's Big Play is coming to the Gippsland Performing Arts Centre July 29 and 30, and I have one family pass, four tickets to the show. 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
18: I'm Daniel Brewer with your local news and sport. Six Central Gippsland farmers have been awarded grants to trial new irrigation technology. Farmers will test the technology and share their findings with others in the industry. Latrobe City Council has received positive results in its community satisfaction survey, with overall performance continuing to improve across a number of key service areas. More details can be found on our website. In sport, Rod Twining with the scores from East Gippsland Football.
19: Wyong hosts top of the ladder Boysdale Braglong. The scores were tied at half-time, but the final score saw the Bombers kick 17-13, 115 to defeat the Tigers 9-8-62. In the other games, Lindino defeated Stratford by 116 points, Lucknow defeated Paisley by 37 points, and Lakes Entrance defeated Orbost Snow Rovers by 46 points.
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21: Your 4-day forecast for Gippsland and the Valley is mostly sunny the rest of today. No warnings from the bomb. Near zero chance of rain all the way around Gippsland, with winds heading northerly, becoming light in the evening. Overnight temperatures falling to between 6 and 9. Tomorrow, partly cloudy. High chance of rain, very high chance near the prom. Top of 20 degrees. Wednesday, partly cloudy, slight chance of rain and 20. And Thursday, cloudy, high chance of rain and a top of 18 degrees. Right now, it's 15 degrees.
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That's Blunty with You're Beautiful. And before that, the new one from Taylor Swift, The Fate of Ophelia on 99.9, 99.5. It is Robbie Goodwin with you on your afternoon. We got G-Flip's Bed on Fire coming soon. I'm so stoked to play G-Flip. I'm happy anytime I see them turn up. And that one is from the album Dream Ride, if you haven't listened to it. Four Non-Blondes after that with What's Up, and later on some Miley Cyrus too. But I have some tickets to give away. Bluey's Big Play is coming to Traralgon July 29 and 30. It's going to be a G-Pack, and I have in my hot little hands one family pass. Metaphorically, I don't have the pass in my hands right now. But I have one to give away. That's four tickets to one of the shows on July 29 and 30 at G-Pack. Give us a call right now if you'd like them. 1-300-799-31. 1-300-799-31 if you'd like a family pass to Bluey's Big Play at G-Pack July 29 and 30. Let's go to Josh Fawaz with his remix of Like a Prayer.

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0: Four Non Blondes with What's Up on Gippsland's own TRFM. We have a caller. Hello, who's this?
1: You've got Narelle.
0: Hi there, Narelle. How are you doing today?
1: I'm doing well, thank you. And yourself?
0: I'm going all right, thank you. Now, Narelle, why are you calling me?
1: For the Bluey tickets for my grandchildren.
0: Oh, Narelle, you don't have to justify it. It's Bluey. Well done. Congratulations. You're getting the family pass.
1: Thank you. My grandkids will love that.
0: So walk me through each of the people who will be attending.
1: So I've got my little granddaughters. So that's for Sarah and Myra.
0: Yeah.
1: And there'll also be Cohen.
0: And, so, and yourself, of course.
1: Oh, of course. Can't miss out on Bluey.
0: Do you watch the show much without your kids?
1: Definitely not.
0: I tell you what, don't talk down. I have watched a couple of episodes, like the cricketing episode. My nieces and my nephew, they love Bluey, but I've watched the cricketing episode without them. It is outstanding.
1: Oh, yes.
0: It's so good.
1: Bluey's good.
0: Well, congratulations once again, Narelle. You will be getting that family pass to Bluey coming to the Gippsland Performing Arts Centre. Oh, have a great time. It's going to be a lot of fun.
1: Thank you. Can't wait.
0: Well done, Narelle, and well done getting through, because the phones have been absolutely blowing up to try and get these tickets. I'm sorry, everybody. We've only got the one family pass. So, yeah, sad days. But well done to Narelle. Congratulations. You've got that family pass to go see Bluey live at GPAC. We've got Miley Cyrus coming soon. Don't go anywhere. More music here on TRFM.
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0: Mostly sunny for the rest of your day. It's beautiful out there, though a bit chilly. Unfortunately, that is not going to continue for the rest of the week. No, the rain will return tomorrow. But for the rest of today, it's going to be dry out. Winds to 20 k's an hour, with overnight temperatures falling to between 6 and 9. Tomorrow, partly cloudy, and then a high chance of rain through Gippsland. Very high chance out near the prom. Winds heading northerly to 25 k's an hour and warming up, I assume, with the cloud cover, top of 20 degrees before a similar story for your Wednesday. Miley Cyrus coming soon. Now it's the Drax Project teaming up with Hayley Steinfeld.
20: Woke up late, somewhere far away from home. Pockets empty, wallet gone. The sun is streaming all on down in my face.

0: That'd be Miley Cyrus, End of the World on TRFM. And certainly for a few Americans, they might think that it is the end of the world because New York have won the NBA Finals Series. Not very well liked the New York Knicks, at least until a few days ago, because they came in really as the underdogs. In fact, for the uninitiated, you would think that the New York Knicks finals run and subsequent victory has a little bit of the Western Bulldogs 2016 about them. Despite the fact they are this big franchise, they don't have a very storied team. In fact, they're led by Jalen Brunson, who's quite a short player for an NBA player, but he was huge in this series. He scored 45 points in the winning match that they did win, 94-90. And in the first quarter, really first half, where the Knicks just could not shoot straight to save their lives, it was Jalen Brunson that really brought them back into it. Played 41 minutes of game time. He dragged them over the line to win in five games. And, oh, look, I'm sure there's a few people out there that aren't that really into the basketball, and certainly I'm not even a Knicks fan. I'm a Golden State Warriors fan. But it was great to see a team that hasn't won in 50 years finally get a title, and how much it means to the city of New York. Watching all the celebrations, it's exciting. And hopefully, a similar story may play out in the World Cup, with Australia finding its feet, defeating the Titans of international soccer. Oh, we can only hope. Olivia Dean coming soon. American authors as well. Music that makes you feel good.
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0: Those American authors, best day of my life, heading into the news with Dan the Brew Man. 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And Gippsland Water have released a new way for customers to find out information about upcoming works. 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Lil Nas X coming soon, Somba, and the new one from the Biebs.
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18: I'm Daniel Brewer with your local news and sport. The Nationals have reaffirmed their support for sports shooters, hunters and farmers following a well-attended forum in Morwell last week. Member for Morwell, Martin Cameron, says Victoria already has some of the toughest firearm laws in the nation.
19: Victoria already has some of the strongest and most stringent firearm laws in Australia. The knee-jerk review that was conducted in the wake of the Bondi terrorist attack unfairly targeted our law-abiding sporting shooters, recreational shooters and farmers. Licensed firearm owners should not be treated as though they are responsible for the actions of criminals.
18: Gippsland Water customers can now receive SMS notifications for planned works, helping them stay informed and plan ahead. More details are on our website. In sport, Gippsland League senior football winners Leon Gatha, Moe, Wonthaggi, Warrigal and Mafra. 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
0: Your four-day forecast for Gippsland and the Valley is mostly sunny the rest of today. No warnings from the bomb. Zero chance of rain all the way around Gippsland with winds heading northerly, becoming light in the evening. Overnight temperatures falling to between 6 and 9. Tomorrow, partly cloudy. High chance of rain, very high chance near the prom. Top of 20 degrees. Wednesday, partly cloudy, slight chance of rain and 20. And Thursday, cloudy, high chance of rain and a top of 18 degrees. Right now, it's 15 degrees.
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Robbie Goodwin here with you, playing that music that makes you feel good and running towards Carrie and Tommy at 3 o'clock. Got a new song by Justin Bieber coming in about 10 minutes or so. It's called Speed Demon. We'll have a listen soon. Disco Lions and Tinashe to The Cranberries and Zombie, and the new one from Amy Shark a bit later on as well. Now it's Somber. This is Homewrecker.

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0: Justin Bieber with Speed Demon. New stuff from him on 99.9, 99.5. Now, you may have thought that all the Big Freeze stuff was done and dusted. Well, no. Yarram are running a Big Freeze this coming weekend, the commercial pub specifically, raising vital funds, as everyone does, against the beast. 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
4: Beautiful and sunny for the rest of today, but tomorrow and into the rest of the week, the rain returns. Near zero chance of rain today, though. Winds 20k's, overnight temperatures between 6 and 9 before your Tuesday. Tomorrow, partly cloudy, high chance of rain. Very high chance as you head out towards the prom. Winds to 25k's. Top of 20, though. Wednesday, also 20, partly cloudy, slight chance of shower, and then cloudy with a high chance of showers at top of 18 for your Thursday. We've got the Cranberries soon. Ed Sheeran for you now. This is Skeletons.

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0: first song I ever karaoke'd slash sing-starred. The Cranberries with Zombie on 99.9, 99.5. The bonus Q&A for the Morning Crew's Mad Minute coming just before we head to Carrie and Tommy. Don't go anywhere.
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0: That's the Dead Dance from Lady Gaga and the Wednesday Addams TV show, season 2 on Gippsland's own TRFM. It's time for...
1: It's the Mad Minute bonus question and answer.
0: I haven't had a winner in a hot minute, so I'm giving you one of the 10 questions and its answer that you're going to need to get correct when you play Mad Minute tomorrow morning with Gabby and Dan. $1,000 up for grabs. Here we go. Which famous actor had a rap persona called Little Timmy Tim in high school, and it is appropriate given his New York Knicks swung on the weekend? Which famous actor had a rap persona called Lil Timmy Tim in high school? It's Timothy Chalamet. Yes, one of the most accomplished young actors we have at the moment was also a rapper in high school called Lil Timmy Tim, Timothy Chalamet. Remember Chalamet? Write it down if you need to. Call into Gabby and Dan tomorrow morning. Win $1,000. Well, that's it from me. Kerry and Tommy are coming up from 3 o'clock. So more laughs and more great music on the way. I've been Robbie Goodwin. Have yourself a good one.
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0: Your four-day forecast for Gippsland and the Valley is mostly sunny the rest of today. No warnings from the bomb. Near zero chance of rain all the way around Gippsland, with winds heading northerly, becoming light in the evening. Overnight temperatures falling to between 6 and 9. Tomorrow, partly cloudy. High chance of rain, very high chance near the prom. Top of 20 degrees. Wednesday, partly cloudy, slight chance of rain and 20. And Thursday, cloudy, high chance of rain and a top of 18 degrees. Right now, it's 15 degrees.
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1: What did you move out for, Mia?
0: Oh, I just came to Australia to swim with dolphins, and I haven't swam with them.
1: How do you go from swimming with dolphins, which you haven't done, to moving here? Is there a partner involved?
0: No. So I finished my university and I'm like, I don't know what else to do. And back then, Poland wasn't the greatest country to stay and try to live. So I decided to come to Australia on my own.
1: Guess what, Mia? How long have you been living here?
0: 20 years.
1: After 20 years, we're going to make your dreams come true. We're going to organise for you to swim with some dolphins.
0: Are you serious?
1: Yeah. I've just decided.
0: Oh, wow.
1: Well, you can't live here and have come out here to swim with dolphins and after 20 years haven't still swum with dolphins.
2: Sorry, to be fair.
0: Yeah, I saw them in the ocean. I just didn't swim with them. That's all.
1: It's not the same. Where do you do that, Mr.
2: I was about to say, I'm...
3: SeaWorld, I think.
1: I did it in Mexico, but I don't think we can afford to swim with them. I don't know if you can do it. No, you don't swim in them. I don't think... I don't reckon you're meant to do that either.
3: I've done it.
2: Leroy's like, I've got photos with a dolphin on my shoulder. That was in the live photo.
1: You are seconds away from saying, I went to a game park once and also, you know...
2: I've got a photo with a lion pelt. This is the problem here.
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1: Yeah, we're asking what did the kids or your kids stash somewhere, because a cute four-year-old over in New Zealand went and got his plaster cast off and they discovered a little toy monkey figurine, some coins and two Macca's instant win.
2: What have we got there? Goodness me. A monkey.
3: A cheeky little monkey.
2: Cheeky monkey, all right. Fancy that. Oh, dear, oh, dear. Look at that. Mum's going to be rich.
3: Kids money, real money.
2: Wrist your arm down.
4: He's the cutest thing I've ever heard. Yeah. And then there's you that used to have rocks in your head.
1: Yeah, rocks in my ears. G'day, Kate.
5: How you going?
1: Yeah, so good. What did the kids stash?
5: So it was Christmas Eve about 10 years ago and our family cat loved my middle daughter and it decided to have its kittens on her legs overnight and she proceeded to put it in a VCR container.
1: Oh, my God.
5: For everyone to get a surprise the next morning for Christmas.
1: Was the kitten okay?
5: They were perfectly fine, beautifully put in there softly by herself with some tissue paper.
4: God, that's
5: to be a veterinarian, I swear by it.
4: That's I just so am imagining one of those little flat ones that and then like pushed together.
5: Yeah,
4: I'm just
5: no,
4: imagining them squashed.
5: The old chunky VCR containers that you had, and she had, proceeded to put them in there with some tissue paper and sleep with them next to her. And her older sister woke me and asked, why did she get baby rats for Christmas and she got nothing, and definitely wasn't baby rat.
4: Also, so how cute. Funny is a little kid waking up and there's a kitten, a cat birthing on your legs?
1: I know.
4: Like, that's not something that happens every time.
1: I know. Kate, it was pretty calm for her not to freak out.
5: Yeah, no. So she said to me that by the time she woke, there was beautiful little balls of fur. So the cat had obviously given birth and cleaned up after herself. And yeah.
4: Oh, that's funny that the cat, that's because they do like to lick. So they lick up all of the mess.
5: I know, and didn't want her siblings to take them.
4: Imagine if we had to do that after birth.
1: Just eat it.
4: just go around and clean up after it.
1: The nurses just dust their hands off and go, you're good with that.
4: I mean, some people do eat their placenta. So I guess that is, for want of a better, you know, cleaning up.
1: I think they do stuff with it, though. I don't think they just eat it straight away.
4: I don't know.
1: Isn't it meant to be a superfood?
4: Oh, no, don't tell Darcy, me you ate yours, Darcy.
6: No, but one of my friends did. But they put them in capsules and then take the capsules.
4: Oh, okay. They're not licking them off the ground.
1: G'day, Robin.
7: Oh, hi. How are you?
1: Yeah, so good. Where did the kids stash something?
7: Oh, look, this was a while ago. Got five kids.
1: Yeah.
7: Go shopping as you do. Was Kmart. And I got one kid in the pram and the other ones are hanging on along the side. And we kind of went through the checkout and headed out to the car and started kind of unpacking the pram and putting the kids in. And next minute, security guard comes up and, you know, he goes, excuse me. He said, you know, can I check, you know, what you've got there? And I said, oh, yeah, sure, you know, no drama.
1: Oh,
7: I lifted the one-year-old out of the pram and here behind him had all this stuff that he was actually sitting on that the other kids had shoved in behind him.
1: did they, Robin?
7: I was mortified.
1: Robin,
7: and you know
1: was
7: worse?
1: It you? Was it you, Robin?
7: No, it wasn't me. You know what was worse?
1: What?
7: I actually worked at that Kmart.
4: Funny.
1: What did the kids go for? What was their items of choice?
7: Oh, my gosh, long time ago. Like, okay. Whatever, like, toys. Like, you know, little toys and stuff like that. And lollies.
4: Same thing happened when I was at Office Works once and I walked out with stuff that I didn't realise at the bottom of the pram. But when I called them to say I'd stolen stuff accidentally, they told me not to bother bringing it back.
1: Did they?
4: Oh, yeah. They're like, don't worry about
7: lovely.
4: It. I know. I was like, oh, they were like, well, we appreciate your honesty. They must have, like, something factored in, like a theft, like, percentage or something.
1: Do you reckon? I reckon that's one staff member who's like, oh, I can't be bothered dealing with scanning the items back in or whatever. Thank you, Robin. Who you got, Pickers?
4: Alyssa. Hey, Alyssa.
8: Hey, how you going?
4: Very well. What happened? What did your kids stash somewhere?
8: Okay. Well, it was actually my brother when he was about 3 years old. He had a Matchbox toy car.
1: Yeah.
8: He pulled the wheels off. He shoved one of the tyres up his nose.
4: Oh. And then he had this so stupid sometimes.
8: I know. Then he had this terrible block nose.
4: Oh, blah, blah.
8: And Mum kept taking him to the doctor saying that his nose is blocked. And the doctor would put like a cotton tip up, which would go into
4: so it kept
8: the middle.
4: Sticking it further up.
8: Yeah, yeah. Like, but also into the middle of like the car tire. So it kept going further and further up. And then, like, he was old enough to be able to say, but I've got a blocked nose because there's a car tire up my nose. And nobody would believe him. Do you know what? He had a blocked nose forever. And then when he was 12 years old, he had a cold from hell.
1: Yeah.
8: He sneezed and his tire flew across the room.
1: Alyssa, for 3 years?
4: No.
8: Oh, no, longer than 3 years. It was from when he was 3 years old until years old.
4: No, Alyssa, this car, I love you, but I don't believe you.
8: I absolutely promise you from the bottom of my heart.
4: Can we get your brother on tomorrow? I want to speak to your brother.
1: I love it, Alyssa.
4: Oh,
1: I believe you.
4: Oh, my God.
8: I promise that this happened. And, like, we're in our 50s and 60s now, so it happened a really, really long time ago.
1: I love it. 9 years of having
8: it. Story. I swear on my life.
1: Good,
8: okay?
1: Good on you, Alyssa.
4: What does your brother do for a job now, Alyssa?
8: He's actually doing a bit of work for me. So data entry work. He works in IT.
1: We were praying he was a pit crew for an F1 team.
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1: Your four-day forecast for Gippsland and the Valley is mostly sunny the rest of today. No warnings from the bomb. There's zero chance of rain all the way around Gippsland with winds heading northerly, becoming light in the evening. Overnight temperatures falling to between 6 and 9. Tomorrow, partly cloudy. High chance of rain, very high chance near the prom. Top of 20 degrees. Wednesday, partly cloudy. Slight chance of rain and 20. And Thursday, cloudy, high chance of rain and a top of 18 degrees.
30: Currently, it's 14 degrees.
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14: 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Yeah.

0: driving you home for your Monday, it's Carrie and Tommy.
1: So it's so nice to be back. I've missed you all so freaking much.
2: It's so nice to have you back because
1: I did tune in occasionally.
2: Thank you. We noticed the spike in the ratings.
1: To be fair, the moments I tuned in weirded me out so much that I couldn't listen anymore.
2: Yeah.
1: Because then
2: don't
1: I started
2: say that.
1: To
2: you'll justify everyone thinking that.
1: Yeah. I
2: no,
1: started to worry about our entire show. That's why I rushed back. I'm not even ready medically to be back, but I couldn't hear you do any more pallet parties.
2: But if I
3: Did you want to do another one?
1: No.
2: The pallet party was so good.
1: This is what I at one point I tuned in and I was like, am I listening to Danos Direct on morning TV?
2: Sarah, you have a 4-piece stainless steel cook set.
1: We're giving out stainless steel cook sets.
2: Oh, it was like a few weeks ago, Carrie, we did a whole day of it. It was fun. Have you ever been to a pallet party?
1: Nah.
2: You would have loved it. You would have loved it.
1: Where'd you get the stuff from?
2: It was returned stuff from Amazon.
1: For who? What? Who bought the stuff?
2: We did. Yeah, we've been meaning to talk to you about our show budget for the rest of the year. We've eaten into it a bit.
1: Well, because then I also saw you put on an event.
2: Yes.
1: And, like, obviously I love an event and I was sad to miss out.
2: World
1: because
2: exclusive.
1: It's a good chance to get all of our, like, listeners together to make it a really inclusive night for everybody. And then I tuned in and suddenly you were putting on a dinner that literally had two people at it.
2: Yes.
1: And I was like, this is not how this works. You don't spend – this is to get more listeners.
2: We zig when they zag. A lot of shows
1: you do,
2: are doing
1: we
2: big.
1: Don't.
2: We do.
1: No, a lot of shows. You talked about this little restaurant for 3 months.
2: Yes.
1: And I've ignored it.
2: And it was a smash hit.
1: And then
2: hit.
1: I went away and
2: it was
1: you did it.
2: It was a smash hit.
1: Was it?
2: Yes. Chris and Kelly said it was the best night of their lives.
1: Of course.
2: And if we start, so we have two rusted on listeners there.
1: But I don't understand.
2: And they'll talk. They'll talk.
1: I don't understand why you're trying to divorce them.
4: The aim of tonight
2: yes.
4: was to divorce a couple. Because your food was so good.
2: Yes.
4: Do you think you've managed to do that?
5: What do you think, baby?
6: A glass of rosé, my love.
5: Oh, you know that I love red wine mixed with sparkling.
1: Why
5: See?
1: Are you calling Alison
6: so
1: baby?
6: You know, yeah. She did smuggle it in her pants.
1: Who smuggled what? What's happening?
2: Kelly smuggled coleslaw in her pants.
1: Why?
2: And Chris is a delicate lover. And that's all you need to know.
1: So, but if you divorce them, then you lose a listener. So your theory of getting
2: no,
1: a listener
2: Kelly's
1: doesn't
2: work. Kelly still said she had the best night of her life. So maybe it was on the cards.
1: Did you have a thruple?
2: No. We
1: did
2: didn't.
1: They
2: that
1: want
2: was your that was your thing before you left.
1: That was what I did on my break.
2: Yeah.
1: I just said. But then for me, the highlight was when I tuned in. And poetry was obviously a big thing for you before I
2: Thank
1: left.
2: You.
1: And I was happy to hear that had gone. And instead, you were reading people's minds.
2: What would be better than a psychic medium? What about a psychic lard? Just to kind of prove my powers. Do you have a couple of, they were children one day, but I believe they're a bit bigger now. Is that true?
7: They certainly are.
2: Is there one you're not proud of?
7: He's disassociated himself with our family.
2: I see. I think there was something.
1: So you've become a psychic now, have you?
2: What's better than a psychic medium, Carrie?
1: A psychic lard?
2: You bet.
1: Or a little psychic.
2: Dollar.
1: Get it?
2: Don't
1: what
2: steal
1: is your
2: my
1: name?
2: Segment. Do
1: little,
2: you want a reading?
1: A little psychic.
2: Carrie, do you want a reading? I've got my crystal ball here.
1: Oh, my God. I went and saw a Reiki lady. She changed my life.
2: They're frauds.
1: Sorry.
2: They are charlatans, scumbags and frauds.
1: Sorry, medium at large. Can you read my mind?
2: Carrie.
1: Or give me a reading or whatever
2: on.
1: That
2: you've
1: little.
2: You've just got to be one. Just be, let your guard down. Mm-hmm. Carrie, I feel like, I'm not sure why, but it feels like you're getting your voice back. And I don't know if that's literal or...
1: My God, that's what the Reiki lady said to me. Do you know what she literally said to me?
2: We've all got radios.
1: She didn't know. She was French.
2: Was she?
1: She didn't know who I was. And she said, you've used your voice for your entire life, but you've never had a voice. It's time to find your voice.
2: That's pretty good
1: that's
2: stuff.
1: That's mic drop stuff.
2: And you cut me off because I was going to say the same thing.
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2: And are you ready? Because it's been a while. Are you ready to play another round of this?
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5: I may have my voice back, but I do not have my singing voice back.
2: You can say it.
5: What?
2: Like you can just say the lyrics.
5: Oh, okay, sure.
2: It's where we get given a word and I'm not like, just say it, sister.
5: I know, say you it. Can say it.
2: It's a safe space.
5: And I was
2: space.
5: Like, I'm going to say it again. I don't have my singing voice back.
2: We got you, queen. Say it again.
5: Do you know not one louder. Of the hardest parts of the time I had off, one of the most tragic moments of the entire time off due to my voice, was when I threw my best mate Fifi a karaoke party and then I couldn't sing. It killed me. It ate me up inside. I sat there and watched her sing on her own, which she was really happy about, to be honest.
2: And here we were. We thought the saddest part was we missed you for a month at work. But no, it's of course it's Princess Jasmine not getting to belt out a tune. Were you Jasmine?
5: I was Jasmine. Yeah. Well done.
2: Yeah.
5: All right, let's play.
6: Your first word is right.
2: Right now. Right but, here.
5: No,
2: right
5: the other
2: now.
5: Way around.
2: Oh, good. Right here.
5: Yes.
2: Right
5: yes.
2: now. Right here. Right now.
5: What a tune.
2: Right now. Right here. Right now.
6: That's what my football team run out to in the UK.
5: It's such a tune. Yeah. Fatboy Slim great tunes.
6: Yeah, Lincoln ran out to Right Here, Right Now from Fatboy Slim.
2: What did they run out to before that? It's not the oldest of songs, and Lincoln is a club steeped in history.
6: They ran out to the Dam Busters.
2: What is that? It's a World War One song.
6: It's a World War One plane. You go, you make the plane and in the stand?
2: That's the cutest thing ever for a bloke.
5: Oh, they need to bring that back.
6: They came from Lincoln, so that's why they...
5: They need to do like a remix and bring that back and so everyone's back in
6: Get
5: the stand.
6: Get DJ Fisher on the phone. Your second word is...
2: DJ Fisher. Okay, Dad.
5: Such an old man thing to say.
6: Your second word is... Boys.
2: Boys just wanna have fun.
5: That's weird.
2: They just don't wanna. They just don't wanna.
5: Boys. Boys on film. No, that's girls on film.
2: Because the boys in the
5: Boys
2: hood
5: to men. Are... I'll make love to you. That's
2: I don't think the they say their name of their group before they... Yo.
5: Not like Jason Derulo. Boys. I like boys.
2: Fat bottom boys, they make their rocking
5: girls. I can't think of a song. Gosh, more songs are written about girls than they are about boys. Backstreet Boys.
2: Boys are back. All right.
5: The boys are back in town. Yeah.
2: How come the girls are never back in town?
5: Because they never
2: leave. They leave.
6: Okay. Next one. Begging.
5: Begging you.
2: For mercy.
5: Da da da da. I'll
4: begging you.
5: I said begging me. You said beg for mercy.
2: You're just scared the bosses come
5: you
2: back.
5: You said beg for mercy. He never says beg for mercy. He just says I'm begging you.
2: In brackets, it's beg for mercy.
5: Is it?
2: I don't know.
5: No.
6: One more?
5: Uh-huh.
2: One more.
6: No, that's not the word.
2: Oh, sorry.
6: As in one more.
2: Okay.
6: Sorry.
5: Too late now to say sorry.
6: She's singing.
2: She's
6: and
2: back.
6: She's not supposed to be. Take one of those lozenges.
5: I did. I'm not supposed to be. I can't help it.
2: Worth it for the win. Is it too
5: late now to say sorry? What I'll say to my ENT when I see her after the show today.
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7: 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At the FIFA World Cup today, Sweden has beaten Tunisia 5-1 in their Group F match. Earlier, Ivory Coast had a 1-0 win over Ecuador. The Netherlands drew with Japan 2-2, and Germany beat Curacao 7-1. Meantime, after the Socceroos' impressive win over Turkey, coach Tony Popovich says he's looking forward to taking on the US on Saturday morning.
8: Yeah, it'll be a special game. I think being a World Cup game's enough. Playing a host nation is enough for us, and we'll recover well, prepare well, and respect a very good US side.
7: And in AFL, St Kilda's moved up to 10th spot on the ladder after yesterday's win over the Giants. Saints coach Ross Lyon was full of praise for Liam Ryan after his 6 goals, while GWS coach Adam Kingsley admitted Jesse Hogan failed to have an impact on his return from a hip injury. And that's the latest in sport for Powercore. Before bad weather hits, be prepared and sign up for SMS outage alerts, all at powercore.com.au.
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24: Your 4-day forecast, Gippsland and the Valley is mostly clear the rest of tonight with some cloud around. Near zero chance of rain through the regions with winds to 20Ks and overnight temperatures fall into between 6 and 9. Tomorrow is going to be cloudy with a high chance of rain, very high chance out near the Prom. Winds to 25Ks but a top of 20 degrees. Wednesday, partly cloudy, slight chance of a shower and a top of 20 degrees as well. And then Thursday, cloudy with a high chance of showers, winds to 30Ks and a top of 18.
1: Currently, it's 14 degrees.
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1: Yes, we're back into it for your Monday with Carrie and Tommy.
25: And no show gives away more cash than us.
4: Carrie and Tommy's
26: big winter blowout.
4: The things we give away, the bills we could pay. It's a big winter blowout.
25: This was fun. You missed it last week.
5: Woo-hoo. I like that bit.
25: Woo-hoo. I know this because after advertising it for a week, I asked where it was from. It's from Frozen.
5: Is it? Yeah, Frozen, I don't remember. I've seen that.
26: Big summer blowout.
27: We've changed it to winter.
25: Yes.
5: I've watched that movie a lot and I don't remember that.
25: Every Thursday of this month, we are giving away tens of thousands of dollars in cash. Yes.
5: What did you give away last week?
25: It was fun money. So there was
5: what
25: money.
5: What did people want to do with it?
25: People wanted a petting zoo. They didn't get so much money. someone wanted to take his wife out for dinner. He got heaps more money.
5: That's fun money.
25: Yes. There was a matching. It can be fun to go out with your partner. Some people find that fun. I know it can be shocking to hear.
5: No, I was just, you went from petting zoo to taking your wife out for dinner. They're very different versions of fun.
25: Yeah, some if you dinner right, one can turn into the other. And we gave a woman money to get a matching purple Adidas corn tracksuit.
5: Fun.
25: Very fun. This
5: to wear
25: week
5: to dinner with her hubby.
25: This week it is bills. We're going to pay off your bills because we know a lot of people out there, you just got bills to pay. Now,
5: it's like just, you mean like petrol and electricity and stuff?
25: It could be anything more creative than that. If you want to divorce your husband named Bill and you need to pay him off to get him out of the house.
5: What if you just got the receipt for your facelift, you know?
25: That is very good too. That means you've already got it done, doesn't it?
5: Yeah,
25: so
5: you
25: look shocked regardless of whether you win or lose. CarrieandTommy.com.au if you want to get involved. We do it again this Thursday. But up next, because I believe you've got a treat for lovers.
5: Oh, no, I've just got some really, really helpful advice for married men.
25: Oh, yeah.
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1: Ooh. I come back on air with advice for the men out there, because I know they've been missing my advice.
2: To be honest, while you're away, often I would leave the studio here and I would walk out in the street and there was just guys wandering. Just wandering the streets.
1: What
2: going,
1: do I do without going, Carrie telling me what to do?
2: Yeah, they're like, I don't know. I'm lost, bruh. And I said, me too, Buzzy. It's okay. Just keep wandering.
0: I'm with you.
2: We'll find a way.
1: Well, she's back, and she's back with a PSA.
2: Oh, thank God.
1: Okay, here's a public service announcement.
2: I was wondering, I was like, is that the kissing in public? No, not that
1: no,
2: one.
1: No, that's
2: PDA.
1: Yes.
2: Okay.
1: This is more of a MSA. A marriage service announcement.
2: Okay.
1: HSA, a husband service announcement.
2: Okay.
1: So husbands are always trying to find ways of getting it on with their wives, right?
2: Don't they just go to the usual? Are they finding what are the new? What?
1: No, I just mean they always.
2: Tricks after a while?
1: No, well, okay, yes.
2: Honey, why have you got new golf clubs and a bag of ice? No reason.
1: What are they doing with that?
2: I don't know. It was in Happy Gilmore. It doesn't matter. Yeah. It was a really niche reference. It's fine.
1: Okay. So, no, I've not had that before.
2: Yeah.
1: Or heard that. I've seen Happy Gilmore. I don't even remember that bit. Anyway, yeah. I have for you, it's so easy. It's so easy to get your wife in the mood.
2: Is it?
1: And it is.
2: It's making me wish I had a wife.
1: Just so no, I swear to God, get a wife just so you can do this.
2: Okay.
1: Off campus. Now, I know I'm late to talk about this. This is the G Flip song that's gone crazy from it.
2: It's
1: I
2: new.
1: Know I'm late to talk about this because I've been off, but I can't come back on air without talking about the thing that has filled me the most joy over the last 5 weeks.
2: Terry.
1: It's the only thing I've done.
2: I will ask you a question. I'd appreciate an honest answer. Mm. Is the reason you were off because you were watching this show?
1: It did take a lot of my daytime TV viewing. Yes.
2: Is this because I've heard rumours. I didn't see these messages to the group,
0: oh, yes.
2: But I've heard rumours.
1: Do not talk about the messages to the group.
2: I came in here one day and all the team, a lot of that happens on WhatsApp goes without my knowing.
1: You don't look at WhatsApp ever.
2: No, but I came in here and everybody was talking. And I said, what's happened? And they said, Carrie sent some porn to the group and then deleted it. And now she won't respond to any of the questions about the porn.
1: I don't want to end up in HR. I didn't. I didn't.
2: Well, as a group, we agreed that deleting it made it look way worse.
0: It took her an hour.
1: I just wasn't sure. Can you send some WhatsApp to a workplace?
2: Well, you can because you did. Should you is a very different
1: mine.
2: Question. Is this another PSA?
1: I sent an image from off campus. Mm.
0: It was a video. At least the live photo.
2: Oh my gosh, a live photo is terrifying.
1: Oh my gosh,
3: was it? Live photos.
1: Oh, stop it. No one saw them before they were deleted,
0: no,
1: though,
0: we
1: did they?
0: We all saw them.
1: But you didn't, no one saved
0: no,
1: them.
2: No one saved them.
1: I was in bed. Anyway.
2: Could you see the reflection on the screen?
1: I was asked what I was up to and it just happened to look
2: up.
1: Oh,
2: you don't have to answer, honestly.
1: And that's what was on the screen. So I sent it. And then once I sent it, I laughed at first. I thought, how funny that that's what I'm doing. Like, it's just a TV show I'm watching. I wasn't actually watching adult content. But then once I sent it.
2: It sounds like they were pretty adult, the things you sent around.
0: Sorry. Frontal nudity.
1: Okay, but I was watching a show on Netflix.
2: Yeah, but just because you're watching it, that's like me saying, yeah, but I was watching porn. So I sent it.
1: No, because I think that would be inappropriate. But I was watching a TV show that everyone else is watching and I was doing you all a favour, ladies. It's a good show. Anyway, so I sent it and then afterwards realised, like, I know my team well, but there's a couple of newbies. And I was like, oh, I don't know if you can do that.
0: I think Tim's fine.
1: So I quickly deleted it. Anyway, it's gone. It's not there anymore. But my PSA to men everywhere,
2: yes,
1: still in my mind though, is... If you want to get your wife in the mood, start watching Off Campus together, because every single episode, by the end of it, you will want to do nothing else but snuggle up to your hubby. It is or boyfriend or partner or girlfriend.
2: She's recovering all the bases here.
1: Whatever you're into, watch Off Campus together.
2: Okay.
1: It's obviously been written by a woman because the scenes in it, the way they depict some like really hard stuff is just so beautifully done.
2: Mm-hmm.
1: Intimate scenes between like a guy and a girl. I don't want to give away the plot line, but after she's had something quite full on happen to her, is actually so wonderful. it's all just, and then I realised it gave me the same vibe that Heated Rivalry gave me, and that's written by a woman too.
2: And so
1: I think women just know how to write romance stuff really well.
2: Yes, yes. And so what? At what point in this PSA of, you know, put it on and your wife gets in the mood, at what point do you then send screenshots around to all your workmates?
1: Maybe not during the deed.
2: Yeah, okay, okay.
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2: Can we talk about yesterday afternoon?
3: The Socceroos?
2: No. I went to the day spa.
3: Sorry?
2: My girlfriends and I, we've all got shit going on at the moment, and one's got issues with her dad's very sick, one's got son that's sick, one's got... Anyway, we're at the age where, actually, it did make me laugh for the hour we spent in the, like, warm bath thing.
3: Yes.
2: When we looked back afterwards at the topics we'd covered, we'd done perimenopause, HRT, antidepressants, sick and very, very sick and possibly dying parents. We'd talked about challenges with children. We talked about midlife crisis, and then we all towed off and went home, and we were most middle-aged, depressing mums in a spa.
3: It's like Sex in the City, but like 10 years after.
2: Unsexy.
3: Yeah.
2: But God, it felt good afterwards, just to get it all off our chest.
3: I was about to ask, do you feel better after something like that?
2: Oh my God, we all feel better after. We were all saying afterwards, it was amazing. And I don't know if it was the steam room or the sauna or whatever it was, or just the chat of the women together.
3: Yes,
2: you know?
3: Yes.
2: Anyway, then I walked out.
3: Why did you grab your breasts when you said that?
2: I don't know.
3: Did you all grab each other's breasts when you...
2: Of course we do. That's
3: is that what
2: women
3: you do?
2: When
3: you
2: they
3: sit
2: get
3: in
2: together.
3: A circle of trust and just a nork either side and link up and make a circle of trust.
2: But then when we walked out,
3: yes.
2: I could hear screaming and cheering, and I was like, what's going on? And I realised while I'd been at the day spa, the Socceroos had been playing.
3: Yes.
2: I missed the entire thing.
3: It wasn't people cheering the girls that got the band back together. And
4: they've got some issues off their chest.
2: HRT, whoa!
4: Yes, parents are old, yes.
2: But then I watched the highlights.
3: Yeah.
2: Oh,
3: wasn't
2: what a
3: it brilliant?
2: Game.
3: Wasn't it brilliant?
2: Tell me about the guy. Because I think this is extraordinary. He's one of the guys that got... This is going to be such
3: I'm not going to know any
2: a mum way to talk about this. Tell me about one of the guys that got one of the goals. Is he blind in one eye?
3: Is he? I don't know.
2: I feel like one of them is blind in one eye, which makes it even more extraordinary that he can be so precise.
3: I don't know. I watched the game, but I'll be honest, I did not go into their medical histories.
2: Oh, but that's a woman versus a man. I want to know their life story.
3: I was too
2: married,
3: fascinated
2: divorced,
3: by the fact.
2: Married, divorced. Where's he at in life? Has he had kids?
5: No Socceroo has ever been blind in one eye.
2: Nah, he has. My friend texted me and told me. Hold on. You keep going. I'm going to find out.
3: Well, I was fascinated and I find it very sweet that, like, we just call Turkey ear now.
1: Mm.
3: And
2: what does that mean?
3: Like, they want to... So Turkey's like the English version of how you say Turkey ear, and they want to be called Turkey ear.
2: Not Turkey. Turkey
3: ear. So
2: is
3: we
2: that
3: spell
2: an airline?
3: It differently.
2: Turkey air.
3: No.
2: Turkey air.
3: We spell it differently and we say it differently. And I think it's beautiful. And I hope in the near future we're calling Germany Deutschland and we're calling Japan Nippon.
2: Oh, I see what you're saying.
3: Yes, because we've made English words for all these countries that don't speak English.
2: Yes. Why have we done that?
3: I don't know, but I think it's lovely.
2: It's lovely.
3: Yeah.
2: Yeah. I saw the guy have a little fisticuff with the
3: Do you know
2: flag
3: why he
2: thing.
3: Was doing that, Carrie? Do you know why he was doing that?
2: What was he doing?
3: He idolised Tim Cahill growing up. Another great Socceroo. And that was Timmy Cahill's celebration when he scored a goal. So it was pre-planned.
2: Amazing.
3: And he thought he might not get the opportunity to do it on the world stage. And then, but he does it.
2: We just had no business mixing it with them. But we beat them, didn't we?
3: We did beat them.
2: I'm just all reading what my friend
3: do
2: sent
3: you know
2: me.
3: About the young
2: My friend
3: fella.
2: Sent me a message to tell me all about it. And then I read it going, none of these things are things I would say on air. But in it somewhere, it does say about one of the guys being, I'm going to find it.
3: So do you think...
2: He's blind in his left eye, which means he should have trouble judging distances, but he's a goalkeeper. He's a 22-year-old.
3: Oh, is that
2: who plays,
3: Beach?
2: He plays for Melbourne City.
3: That was Beach, our goalkeeper. But there is he go. Blind in one eye?
2: I don't know. You got to learn more about our players.
3: I should. Sorry. He was incredible. I don't know much about football, and he was absolutely unbelievable. And they said it was a very brave decision to put him in because originally he was going to come on as a sub, if at all.
2: Oh, what a way
1: third
2: to come
1: choice
2: on.
1: Keeper.
3: Third choice keeper. Mm. And only his third international cap,
1: yeah,
3: I think. And
2: so at
3: 22
2: first,
3: years old.
2: I thought I saw the streets of New York erupt. I saw
3: they
2: it on
3: did.
2: TV when I got home, and I thought, are they erupt? What are they watching?
3: This was my whole Sunday.
2: But they weren't watching the Socceroos.
3: No, they watched the Knicks win over in San Antonio. They beat the Spurs in game 5 of the NBA Finals.
2: Was that expected?
3: They were up 3-1, so it was probably expected, but they haven't. It's their first championship, I think, in 53 years.
1: Yep.
3: So, yeah,
2: what a
3: amazing.
2: Weekend of sport.
3: And the New York streets have
2: Oh, my God, I just wanted to be there.
3: Yes. Yeah. They did get quite violent in bits, but
2: they
3: still insist the majority of people torched buses in a peaceful manner. Do you think your session of with the girls, with the lasses, was more interesting than the World Cup?
2: I mean,
3: it covered more ground.
2: To be fair, I got to do that, caught up in the highlights, and I feel like I'm across it all too. And I feel as much joy for the Socceroos as had I watched the whole thing, I think.
3: Gary, I've got to be honest, watching the Socceroos coverage, as good as it was, I don't think they mentioned perimenopause once.
2: Did they have a breast grope?
3: There was not a breast grope as far as I saw it.
2: Well, I'm telling you, we had a great spa session.
3: Yes. What do you want to know? On 13 1060, do you reckon anyone can top what you did instead of watching the World Cup?
2: Because to be fair, there's not many more. Every single person I know said it was one of the most thrilling things they've ever seen yesterday.
3: Your spa session?
2: No, the World Cup. So by the sounds of it, there's not many things that would top what happened yesterday afternoon. Like your Sunday afternoon can't get much better than watching the Socceroos, can it?
3: But yours did, didn't it, for you?
2: I mean, for me it did.
3: Yes. Wouldn't you choose to do the same thing again?
2: Oh, I think so.
3: I reckon there's some people in your boat as well. 13 1060, give us a call. Do you think what you did was more interesting than watching the Socceroos? Give us a call.
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1: So most of the country chose to watch the Socceroos yesterday. I chose to discuss perimenopause, HRT, aging parents, and troublesome children in a day spa.
2: Anyone let off any flares in the day spa?
1: No, it's probably a couple of farts in the water. But
2: a flare of sorts. Yeah. A signal sent up of sorts.
1: I didn't realise the game was on. Unlike when the Tillies played and my girls sat down, it was one of the greatest moments ever. I didn't think to watch the Socceroos, and I missed the match of it was just the best match ever.
2: The best match ever.
1: I was going to say the match of the century, and then I was like, I've really oversold this, haven't I?
2: But then you went further. The best match ever. We were asking on 131060, what were you doing instead of watching the World Cup? Because Carrie was day sparring. G'day, Zaya.
3: Hello.
2: Have I said it right, Zaya?
3: You have. You have said my name right, but you haven't said Turkiye right.
2: Oh, Turkiye. Is that
3: Turkiye.
2: Better?
3: Turkiye.
1: Turkiye.
2: Because, Zaya, I'll be honest, I was watching the World Cup, and even I noticed the disparity between different commentators. There was. Did you notice when you were watching that they were kind of all over the shop as well?
3: Yes, they were. They were trying to say, pronounce it the same. Not that I am, it's just I speak five languages and
2: What do you speak, Zaya?
3: Arabic, Assyrian. My language is Assyrian, my home language, but yes. I speak Arabic, Greek, English.
1: What's Assyrian?
3: Assyrian is Mesopotamian. It's ancient Assyria. I was born in Iraq, but they could be from anywhere around the world.
2: Wow.
3: We were the original people of Middle East.
2: Wow.
3: The Assyrian Empire.
2: Hey, Zaya, is it sweet, even though both...
1: They're getting it wrong.
2: I was going to say, even though myself and, like I said, the commentators were a bit all over the shop, even though everyone hasn't got it bang on yet, is it sweet that everyone's trying?
3: Yeah, absolutely.
2: Yeah.
3: Absolutely.
2: That's what
1: as somebody that used to read the news and then they'd tell us that it was a new way you were meant to say it, for a while, is it Chile?
2: Oh, do you remember Kyiv?
1: Kyiv, yes. And you try your hardest and you know that you're not quite getting it right. And, half the people watching will be like, it's Kyiv yelling at the TV. And you're like, no, I'm trying to say it right.
2: Yeah, I'm trying.
1: Kyiv,
2: I'm giving it a shot. Hey, Zaya, would you like to see us say all the countries' names, how it's said in their own language instead of having an English name?
3: How about Germany?
2: Deutschland.
3: No.
2: Is that not Deutschland?
3: No.
1: That's Netherlands, isn't it? Dutch?
2: Oh, no. I thought Germany was Deutschland.
3: No, Almania.
2: Almania.
1: What is Deutschland? Isn't that...
2: I really
1: thought Holland?
2: It was German.
4: Nederland is Netherlands.
1: Oh, Nederland.
2: Okay, hang on. Kieran, you're saying Deutschland is Germany.
4: Yeah.
2: Hang on, Zaya. Kieran here, the mouth of the South, he's saying that Deutschland is Germany.
3: Yeah, it is in English, but it's Deutschland. Land is in English, but Germany is called Almania.
2: Wow, bloody hell.
1: Almania.
2: Okay.
1: No.
2: Thank you, Zaya.
1: Isn't Almania a country?
2: That's Albania, I think.
1: No, aren't you? Armenia.
2: Armenia is where the Kardashians are from,
1: I believe,
2: which is, of course, our touchstone for
1: all of
2: all things pop
1: geopolitical.
2: G'day, Mia.
5: Hi, how are you?
2: Yeah, so good. What were you doing instead of watching the World Cup?
5: Moving to my new place that I just bought it.
2: Oh, my gosh. Is this your first home in Australia, my notes on the screen say?
5: Yes, it is.
1: Welcome. Where are you from, Mia?
5: I'm Polish.
1: So what's your homeland's actual name?
5: Poland.
2: That was an easy one to work out. Hey, Mia, do you eat pierogi?
1: No, would it be?
5: Yes. Heaps of it.
2: Pierogi's
1: what's
2: so
1: pierogi?
2: Good. Oh, they're like...
5: Dumplings.
2: Yeah, they're so good.
5: Yeah, but they're a little bit different to the Asian dumplings. But yeah, I'm addicted to pierogi.
2: Yes. Do you drink a lot of vodka as well, Mia? Are all the cliches true?
5: Yes, in my young age, I drank a lot.
1: What did you move out for, Mia?
5: Oh, I just came to Australia to swim with dolphins and I haven't swam with them.
1: How do you go from swimming with dolphins, which you haven't done, to moving here? Is there a partner involved?
5: No. So I finished my university and I'm like, I don't know what else to do. And back then, Poland wasn't the greatest country to stay and try to live. So I'm decided to come to Australia on my own.
1: Guess what, Mia? How long have you been living here?
5: 20 years.
1: After 20 years, we're going to make your dreams come true. We're going to organise for you to swim with some dolphins.
5: Are you serious?
1: Yeah. I've just decided.
5: Oh, wow.
1: Well, you can't live here and have come out here to swim with dolphins and after 20 years haven't still swum with dolphins.
2: Sorry, to be fair.
5: Yeah, I saw them in the ocean. I just didn't swim with them. That's all.
1: It's not the same. Where do you do that in Australia?
2: I was about to say, I'm...
0: SeaWorld, I think.
1: I did it in Mexico, but I don't think we can afford to swim with them. I don't know if you can do it. No, you don't swim in them. I don't think... I don't reckon you're meant to do that either.
0: I've done it.
2: Leroy's like, I've got photos with a dolphin on my shoulder. In the live photo.
1: You are seconds away from saying, I went to a game park once and also, you know...
2: I've got a photo with a lion pelt. You see the problem here.
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1: Bye.
2: See ya.
7: 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Earlier, Ivory Coast had a 1-0 win over Ecuador. The Netherlands drew with Japan 2-2, and Germany beat Curaçao 7-1. Saints coach Ross Lyon has heaped the praise on Liam Ryan after he kicked 6 goals in the side's 8-point win over the Giants yesterday.
8: Getting the best out of him. Look, we know he's a really capable player. He's worked hard to get his body right. We can't fold him on and off the field.
7: St Kilda now 10th on the AFL ladder. And in Formula One, Lewis Hamilton has picked up his first F1 win for Ferrari, taking out the Barcelona Grand Prix ahead of Mercedes' George Russell and McLaren's Lando Norris. Aussie Oscar Piastri finished 5th. And that's the latest in sport for PowerCore. 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
19: Your four-day forecast for Gippsland and the valley is mostly clear the rest of tonight with some cloud around. Near zero chance of rain through the regions with winds to 20 k's and overnight temperatures falling to between 6 and 9. Tomorrow is going to be cloudy with a high chance of rain, very high chance out near the prom. Winds to 25 k's but a top of 20 degrees. Wednesday, partly cloudy, slight chance of a shower and a top of 20 degrees as well. And then Thursday, cloudy with a high chance of showers, winds to 30 k's and a top of 18. Currently, it's 12 degrees.
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18: Massive show to start the week with Lizzo joining us. Pop it into the Hot Hits Zoom room and she is answering all the questions. Nothing is off limits. Get her after 7 o'clock. Also going to be joined by the beautiful Australian superstar in the making, Jack Gray. And free tickets to see Sienna Spyro. 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
18: Been a big Monday. I tell you what an hour we've had. We love keeping you company, Fifi, Fev, and Nick. Before we get out of here, Fev, there's one thing you've been avoiding all show.
17: Yeah, I don't get embarrassed. I don't care about much. I cruise around and just live in Fev's world. And yesterday could have been the most embarrassing moment I reckon I've ever had. And I've done a lot of things that, you know, could possibly be put into this segment. But I had a moment in a toilet, a public one. Very embarrassing.
18: Hang on, you were at Fed Square with an...
17: that was fun, man.
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18: Okay, so it's more embarrassing than that.
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0: Don't shut the radio off. Lizzo's coming up. Hey, on the hot hits. With Nick and Lauren, we're doing this.
1: Dob in your dickhead.
2: Cats.
0: 131060 is the phone number. A cat over in Turkey has interrupted the very final moments of a Romeo and Juliet ballet performance when it wandered on stage during the scene where Juliet dies.
2: I mean, two things to add to that. Firstly, maybe he has an aspiring acting career.
0: Mm-hmm.
2: Secondly, maybe there was a cat there.
0: This is possible, a cat hiding. And I mean, in some of these countries, not to typecast, but in some of these countries, there are cats everywhere. It's a beautiful
2: cats
0: part
2: everywhere,
0: of it.
2: Everywhere, everywhere, every time.
0: Remember the cat we saw in Fiji the other week? The cat that liked hot chips?
2: He was so sweet, but I didn't really want to touch him.
0: Rude. Nah, I'll never do it to you. Rachel, dob in your dickhead cat, please.
3: So we have a cat. He's a black cat named Rex. And, well, we thought it would be a good idea to get a cat because we had a few mice in the house and we were using these sticky traps to catch the mice.
2: Yep.
3: But the cat decided to get stuck in the sticky trap himself.
0: Classic cats.
2: Classic cats, isn't it? Honestly.
0: Because they're interested.
2: Job, you little dickhead.
0: They're interested in interested in everything.
2: Yeah.
3: So, yes, yes. And then the hard part, like I had to peel this cat off this sticky trap and then he was stuck to my arm and then I had to figure out how to get this cat off my arm. It was a real adventure.
2: Did it wax any of his fur off, Rachel?
3: No, it didn't. You know, I did end up having to shave some a couple of days later, but because I was trying to get him off my arm with like oil and then vegetable oil and coconut oil and it wasn't working. My husband had the great idea of WD-40, which surprisingly worked really well, but I'm sure probably wasn't the best for his skin.
0: Oh, my
2: gosh.
3: But that's what you get, right?
2: Exactly. Well, don't put yourself in a sticky trap, Mr. Cat Rex.
0: That is so true.
3: That's right.
0: Shout out to Rex, though. He sounds like my type of cat. Sounds like he'd get along with my ones well.
2: Yeah.
3: He's fine.
0: Good on you, Rachel. Sorting you a prize out. I think we've got free Prime Video passes to watch the new Billie Eilish doco, I think is what we've got this week. Renee, dob in your dickhead cat, please.
4: Well, I feel for Rachel because I too have had a cat do that as well.
2: Yes.
4: But dickhead cat, dickhead owner, because I have a cat that I've rescued that loves water, so gets itself into all sorts of mischief. Yeah. I came home last week, picked the cat up, and it was pawing me all over the face. And I said to my husband, oh, why has the cat got wet paws? He goes, that's because he was dangling them in the toilet.
2: Great. Thanks a lot, husband, first of all.
4: Now, yes, I don't know why at some stage you want to get, put that cat outside now.
2: No.
4: But no, it likes to sit on the toilet seat and paddle its front feet in it.
2: Oh, my
0: They just God. Be They're just exploring everything. They love to explore. And that's
2: don't they
0: not their
2: famously
0: fault.
2: Hate water?
4: Well, apparently not this one.
2: No.
0: It's my favourite.
4: Not this one.
0: What's your cat called?
4: Well, it was getting called Satan's Kitty for a while. Because of these reasons, however, it's now been renamed to Fletch.
0: Fletch. You can go back to Satan's Kitty.
2: Fletch is a good name for a cat,
0: it's
2: though.
0: It's a strong name. All right, that is Dob in Your Dickhead Cat. We've got plenty more Dob in Your Dickheads coming up. What are we going to do next? I want horses.
2: We've done cars, we've done dogs, we've done nans. Maybe we do Dob in Your Dickhead Husband after that guy let his cat dangle his cat paws in the toilet and let touch Renee on the face.
0: You know, I'm famously happy to do Dob in Your Dickhead Husband any
2: in
0: day.
2: In a loving
0: of the week.
2: Way, obviously.
0: In a loving way, of course.
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0: With Nick and Laura. All right, what a big hour we have. Lizzo's hanging out in a couple of hot hits time. How good?
2: I forgot.
0: It's literally your first thing back on the show was talking to Lizzo.
2: I don't even have words. I love that woman.
0: Incredible. She is ready to roll in a couple of minutes, but wanted to play you some new music that got premiered over the weekend at a Martin Garrix concert. You know,
2: that's right.
0: One of our favourite DJs. Got the song with Martin Ed Sheeran. Garrix.
2: Yes. It's a very slow song, though. It doesn't give me Martin Garrix.
0: Look, I'm not sold on it completely.
2: Me neither.
0: It feels like filler. And obviously, now Ed Sheeran's taking his break. Expect more filler to come. Till the Death album. Now, let's play this. It's not Martin Garrix music. It is brand new music for Madonna.
17: One, two.
2: Oh my God, she's back.
0: Like, not just me, right? She is on a good run right now.
2: Madonna could do anything that she wants. She could spit on a CD and I'd be like, thank you, Queen.
0: That said, she has been basically spitting on a CD for the last like 15 years and it hasn't been going down too well. This feels like a return, a correction of course, if you will.
2: She's putting out music?
0: Yeah, man. Yeah.
2: Like what?
0: That was one of them. That's brand new Madonna.
2: No, I mean over the last 15 years.
0: Well, that's the thing. No one's heard of it. No one's heard it because it flopped. Because it was all very, very experimental. And, you know, I famously love experimental, but it was a bit too experimental.
2: But everyone needs to go through their flop era and be okay with it, you know?
0: That's so true. Zara Larsson famously said that. And that is now rule number 296 of the show. We are so back, baby. Lizzo is joining the show in a tick. Free tickets to Sienna Spyro coming up in the next 20 or 30 or so. Now, brand new music to the playlist with Tobias, the Melbourne producer. This is Stay With Me Through the Night, right across Australia. Hot hits.

0: spiral. 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
4: That is the one. Who's about to win their way to Sienna Spiro, my love?
5: Kerry.
4: Yeah, Kerry. You're going to see Sienna Spiro.
0: Oh, thank you so much. Oh, yeah. My God.
5: Now, Kerry, I just need to make sure of one thing so I can keep my radio license. Yes. My mum's name is Kerry. This is not my mum, is it?
0: No.
5: Good.
4: How do you know?
0: Oh, thank you so much.
4: Could be a divine intervention thing. You're a big Sienna fan, Kerry?
0: Yes, very.
5: Good girl.
4: That voice, man. That voice. You're going to cry buckets that night, okay?
0: I know. I am.
4: BYO bucket. I don't know if you're actually legally allowed to take a bucket into a gig. They've banned everything in this in this woke 2026 society, but...
5: Woke leftists!
4: Banned buckets at gigs. Kerry, sorry. And you have the best time, okay?
0: Thank you so much.
4: It's a pleasure. More tickets tomorrow night. Thehothits.com.au. A stack of double passes right around the country. Get yourself registered right now.
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0: Right across Australia, the Hot Hits with Nick and Lauren is officially back, and that is a really nice thing to be able to say after 6 weeks. Your name's been here.
1: Oh, was it?
0: Yeah, your name's been in everything.
1: When you were saying, this is a Hot Hits, you were saying with Nick and Lauren, no Lauren Barry tonight?
0: Pretty much, yeah. But, like, that was what I was doing for the first couple of weeks, and then I got bored of it. So I was only, like, every second break after that because I felt like people got the message.
1: So you'd be like, this is the Hot Hits with Nick Kelly?
0: No.
1: Just the Hot Hits?
0: No, I wouldn't use my whole name just because you're not here. That'd be crazy.
1: That is crazy.
0: Remember when they were going to call the show, the Hot Hits with Nick Kelly and Lauren Barry?
1: And I said no.
0: You didn't say anything.
1: Did I? No, they were going to call me Loz.
0: Oh, yeah, no.
1: And I said, no, sorry.
0: No.
1: I'm famously actually not a Loz, only to people that I want to call me Loz.
0: Well, I did have a bone to pick with the anchor of the famed Carrie and Tommy show, Mr. Jesse. He loved a Loz over the last
1: he does, but he's one of those people that calls me Loz because Tommy has always called me Lozzie.
0: True. Okay. Yeah.
1: So I think people, if they're around, I don't know.
0: To me, you are Lauren Barrick.
1: Thank you.
0: You are... Or also, old bugger lugs over there.
1: Bugger lugs over there. Yeah.
0: What other names you got? Old love.
1: Big dog up from Melbourne.
0: Big dog up from Melbourne, who's famously back in Melbourne. All those, yeah. All the above. No, it's been fantastic doing the last couple of hours with you, my friend. Coming up next, 3 for All Time. Did you watch the? You didn't watch the soccer on the weekend?
1: I told you I did.
0: I don't believe you.
1: Well, I did.
0: Coming up next,
2: 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Back next.
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0: Three songs in a row, they all have something in common. Did you watch the first Australian World Cup game yesterday?
1: Did I ever? Are you kidding?
0: Did you?
1: Yes.
0: Oh, you actually did?
1: No, I did. Yeah,
0: oh,
1: okay. Yeah, yeah.
0: Oh. It was good, wasn't it?
1: It was incredible.
0: It was great soccer.
1: I mean, I really was surprised.
0: At how much you enjoyed
1: it? That we
0: won.
1: No, that we won. Yeah, it was good. I'm a big soccer fan. Well, not a big soccer fan, but I'm a bandwagoner.
0: Honestly, I'm fine with fair weather fans at the moment. Me and K-Dot were at the pub. Yes. I was third wheeling him and his beautiful partner, Bella.
17: I think she was kind of third wheeling us.
0: Towards the end. The mask in me that jumps out, Lauren, when I'm watching.
1: I know.
0: You know what it's like, right? I'm like this femme gay boy, and then all of a sudden, come on, kick it. Yes, that's all right.
1: I know. You're like, I was actually saying to someone the other day, Nick is the straightest. Like hobby wise and yeah. like and alcohol choice wise.
0: Yeah, no,
1: and just like certain things. You're like the straightest guy sometimes.
0: Yeah, and I don't care about fashion and like I don't care about really yeah, the way yes. I look.
1: And you know what? That's just because doesn't mean you have to be a certain way. That's the beauty.
0: What have we always said? Duality of man and or woman.
1: Correct.
0: Anyway, we're talking about the World Cup because we're going to play you three iconic artists that have played at the World Cup opening ceremony, of course, over the weekend. Huge moments. We had Shakira playing with Burna Boy, doing their song Die Die. Would play a bit of audio, but I'm pretty sure it was all lip-synced and it sounded exactly like the original.
1: Now, I've just had a look at the songs we are going to play.
0: Yeah, man. Talk to me.
1: And look.
0: Yeah.
1: I know this might be too late, but I have a request.
0: What is your request?
1: Why on earth are we playing Whenever, Wherever by Shakira when we could be playing Waka Waka?
0: That's actually a really good point.
1: I'm sitting here right now, and if you play Whenever, Wherever, as much as I love that song, I will revolt.
0: Okay. You know what? I'm going to make an executive call here. We're going to play Waka Waka.
1: Yes!
0: I was concerned it was a bit overkill. Not that I chose to play Whenever, Wherever tonight, but, you know.
1: You can play Waka Waka. I listen to it in my downtime.
0: In your downtime?
1: Alone.
0: Well, you listen to it in the car, don't you? It's your pump-up song.
1: Of course. And everyone in the car needs it in their life a little bit, I think.
0: Hell yeah. So Katy Perry also performed at this year's. So she performed her smash hit Wonder live at the opening
1: smash
0: ceremony.
1: Smash hit, you say?
0: Yeah. Big song. Never heard it.
1: Smash hit?
0: Wonder.
1: We call it a smash.
0: It has become the most viewed video among the performances from the United States at this year's opening ceremony.
1: Well, that's because she's the only American.
0: Yeah, I got sucked in by a Katy Perry info post.
1: Did you see this? I saw this stupidest thing on Puberty, and I love Puberty, but they were like, oh my God, look at this. 2 billion people watched the World Cup game. Compare that to the Super Bowl that was 172 million or something like that. And I was like, are you guys for real? Have you lost your minds? This is a world sport.
0: This is America.
1: Get out of your own asses, please.
0: Yeah. I think everyone loves the Super Bowl. And we love the Super Bowl. But
1: of course.
0: Football
1: but do you think that the whole of like Asia and the whole of Africa and the whole of South America love the Super Bowl?
0: Do you think someone in a small town in Germany knows what the Super Bowl is, as Justin Bieber once said?
1: Yeah. The Super Bowl is the Justin Bieber of the world.
0: I couldn't agree more. Let's do Katy. I Kissed a Girl, Starchy 3 for All. Three icons. I mean,
1: The World Cup is the Justin Bieber. Sorry.
0: I kind of got what you mean.
1: I know.
0: Good. We're back, baby.
1: Yeah, we are.

0: Three's a Riot with Nick and Lauren. It's the Hot Hits 3-for-all.
1: But the great thing about the World Cup when it starts is it's normally fabulous because essentially football is great.
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11: Your 4-day forecast, Gippsland and the Valley, is mostly clear the rest of tonight with some cloud around. Near zero chance of rain through the regions with winds to 20 k's and overnight temperatures falling to between 6 and 9. Tomorrow is going to be cloudy with a high chance of rain, very high chance out near the Prom. Winds to 25 k's but a top of 20 degrees. Wednesday, partly cloudy, slight chance of a shower and a top of 20 degrees as well. And then Thursday, cloudy with a high chance of showers, winds to 30 k's and a top of 18. Right now, it's 10 degrees.
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8: Your four-day forecast, Gippsland and the Valley, is mostly clear the rest of tonight with some cloud around. Near zero chance of rain through the regions with winds to 20 k's and overnight temperatures falling to between 6 and 9. Tomorrow is going to be cloudy with a high chance of rain, very high chance out near the Prom. Winds to 25 k's but a top of 20 degrees. Wednesday, partly cloudy, slight chance of a shower and a top of 20 degrees as well. And then Thursday, cloudy with a high chance of showers, winds to 30 k's and a top of 18. Right now, it's 11 degrees.
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10: Your 4-day forecast for Gippsland and the Valley is cloudy today. No warnings from the bomb. Very high chance of showers out west. High chance through the middle. Near zero chance of rain out east. Winds to around 25 k's an hour and a top of 20 degrees. Overnight temperatures fall into between 9 and 12. Tomorrow will be partly cloudy and a top of 20 with a slight chance of showers. Thursday, cloudy with a high chance of rain and 18. And Friday, partly cloudy, high chance of showers and 17 degrees.
2: Right now, it's 10 degrees.
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2: Your 4-day forecast for Gippsland and the Valley is cloudy today. No warnings from the bomb. Very high chance of showers out west. High chance through the middle. Near zero chance of rain out east. Winds to around 25 k's an hour and a top of 20 degrees. Overnight temperatures fall into between 9 and 12. Tomorrow will be partly cloudy and a top of 20 with a slight chance of showers. Thursday, cloudy with a high chance of rain and 18. And Friday, partly cloudy, high chance of showers and 17 degrees. Right now, it's 11 degrees.
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2: Yeah, right across Australia. It is your Monday evening. Love this. The happy hour with Fifi, Feb and Nick.
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4: Guys, we have an update in the Katie Price saga.
5: Oh, yes,
4: Katie
5: please.
4: Price, formerly known as Jordan, Page 3 model that's made a life out of being famous.
5: Peter
4: and
5: Andre's
4: a lot of plastic surgery to the point she's now very unrecognisable, almost changed race. Like, she's a really different looking person these days. Married the guy in Dubai. She met after 3 days. She married him. And since then, he has been identified as one of the biggest Tinder swindlers. Meets women, takes all their cash. After a few months of being married, he called her from Dubai, said he was being kidnapped from the back of a, he was being thrown into a van. Blanket over his head, kidnapped, but was able to make a phone call.
5: With a phone. Said he was handcuffed.
4: The kidnappers who let you do a FaceTime call. They're very generous
5: kidnappers. They're the nice ones.
6: They watch the TV shows, you know, and they're like, no, you get one call.
5: One call, yeah.
4: Then she was called by him from prison in Dubai. He's been in, he's in prison and needed, it started off as £4,000, so about 10 grand to get him out. Then she was about to get on the plane and she heard it was actually nearly 300 grand. Guys, it's like watching Tinder Swindler in motion.
5: And she wouldn't have that coin anyway, would she?
4: No, because she's bankrupt and having to sell her pink Barbie Hummers and everything.
5: Do you reckon he thought, oh, God, this is Katie Price. She's got coin. And then when they got married, they joined their accounts up pretty quick and she just had zeros. And he's like, oh, God, I'm going to jail.
4: To get away from her. Then remember last week she came out and she said, and it's a very strange thing for a newlywed to say about their husband, that they've got things they've got to focus on. They're not going to focus on their kidnapped husband in jail.
7: My own sanity, I'm taking a step back. There's only one person I also need to look after is myself. And I am now taking a step back and that's it. So, you know, I've still got to work. There's exciting things coming up.
4: Her husband's been kidnapped or is in jail and there's still exciting things coming up.
6: And that was over a price, wasn't it? That was over, they thought it was 4 grand to get him out and they wanted 40 or something. She's like, ah, well, things coming down the pipeline, things to look forward to. Yeah.
4: Well, big news, guys. He's been released from prison.
5: Oh, yes.
4: He's out of the Dubai jail.
5: She paid for it, did she?
4: No, we don't. Well, we don't know what's going on. We don't even know if he was in jail. How no journo can get actual evidence of where this man is?
5: Who released it? Him?
4: Well, don't know.
5: Who released that he was out? How do they know?
4: Don't know. Daily Mail.
5: Oh, Daily Mail.
6: I'm happy that journos
4: are spending time on other things.
6: That Katie Price's new husband of 3 days might be in a Dubai jail. There's other things going on.
5: I think it's a good story, but if he was, what's he done? I want to know what he's done.
4: Apparently out, guys. Don't know where he is. Don't know what's going on. Don't know how he got out, but he's out.
5: And what, has she replied? Has she said anything?
4: No, everything's quiet.
5: Because she's working.
4: Katie Price camp as we
5: she's
4: speak.
5: She's got things on. She had a big weekend.
4: So I am. Although Gemma's, you know, remember with the mushroom case when Erin Patterson's defence.
5: Okay.
4: Well, no, when her defence went in and did their bit, I started to come. I was like, maybe she is innocent. Yeah. I don't know.
6: That's the point of the defence.
4: I know. I fall
6: They're
4: for
6: meant
4: it.
6: To be, yeah.
4: I'd be
6: I didn't know all that.
4: I'd be terrible in a jury. But now Gemma is starting to be on the side of love for Katie and this fraudster called Lee Andrews.
8: I think he was in jail and I think they're going to come out and do a tell-all interview that she'll get paid for. They'll both get the money.
4: Oh, genius. Of course, that's how you get the money. You stay quiet because we don't know what's going on. We're very keen to find out and he's going to do a tell-all.
5: And he's going to get paid.
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4: 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And guys, we're only 9 sleeps away. 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

0: Fifi Box, one night only, next Wednesday, the 24th of June. You'll be getting up and singing all your favourites, karaoke style. It is, you can't, the tickets are just exhausted. We're going to fill out the plenary and we're all going to get up and sing and we're going to punch out absolute classics and we're going to be joined by Kate Sobrano, Lucy Durrett, Rob Mills, Casey Donovan, Joanne's going to be pumping out Jackie.
1: Oh my goodness.
0: And this
1: all
0: started because of your birthday, Boxy. 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It wasn't even a bar, it was just a beautiful little cubicle what we're in. Well, I don't even know what that was. But you were up there singing and you loved it and you said, I'm never going to get this experience again.

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10: It's been a big Monday. I tell you what an hour we've had. We love keeping you company, Fifi, Fev and Nick. Before we get out of here, Fev, there's one thing you've been avoiding all show.
11: Yeah, I don't get embarrassed. I don't care about much. I cruise around and just live in Fev's world. And yesterday could have been the most embarrassing moment I reckon I've ever had. And I've done a lot of things that, you know, could possibly be put into this segment. But I had a moment in the toilet. A public one. Very embarrassing.
10: Hang on, you were at Fed Square with an...
11: That was fun, man.
10: Yeah, with a thing on strapped onto you.
11: Man, that was awesome.
12: That was hilarious.
10: That was on the front page of the paper.
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15: 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It's been a ride. I guess I had to go to that place to get to this one. Now some of you might still be in that place. If you're trying to get out, just follow me.

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2: Across Australia for the happy hour. People First Bank. It's knowing you're with a bank that helps you while also helping local community groups across Australia. It's a bank that's all kinds of good. Hello on your Monday. It is Fifi, Fev and Nick.
3: What about yesterday? So I'm driving down in the morning. I get my coffee and the coffee order I got, I always get an almond latte. I treat myself to an almond latte because I don't drink milk because milk goes straight through me. I can't have it. I must be dairy intolerant. I don't know what it is. Used to be able to drink milk. Can't drink milk anymore. So I'm drinking my coffee and I'm having a great time. I was going to go to the fruit shop to get some fruit. I was going to make a big soup just to get start off the week really well.
4: Fruit soup?
3: Fruit shop to get a soup.
4: You said I got some fruit.
3: I'm trying to hurry up because Mando say we talk too much in this and we get so I'm trying to hurry this up.
4: Okay.
3: And I get to it's not open. Nothing's open on Sunday morning. I'm like, what, this is weird. So I go back. I'm getting my fruit and veg. And I get everything and I blah, blah, blah, blah. I get the bacon and eggs to cook Toby, an egg and bacon McMuffin. And then I'm at the kiosk and the lady's chatting away and I just went, the milk has come. I'm in trouble.
4: But it was almond.
3: No. They put milk in it. It wasn't almond. They stuffed it up. They stuffed me order up and they gave me a normal coffee. And it was to the point where I had to squeeze me butt cheeks.
5: Mm-hmm. And then I had penguin walk.
3: And then I'm listening to some radio because you can hear the radio and I'm like, oh God, come on. I need to go. And she's chatting away and she's like, oh my God, talking about your night. This is half your fault.
4: Yeah.
3: She's like, oh my God, I want to go. This is going to be mate. I love karaoke. And I'm like, nah.
6: I love singing too.
3: Go to Baker's to like get my whole meal, the sourdough. And then I'm like walking across the road and I'm like waddling, butt cheeks clenched, and there's a public toilet there.
5: Oof.
3: I've taken Toby in there before. They're clean. I'm like, okay, this is a good. Like, I need to go. I live 4 minutes from there. I knew if I got in the car, I would have pooed myself.
5: Oh no!
3: I was in all sorts of trouble. So I jump in the dunny and I shut the. You know those toilets where the door slides open and you push the button back. So I push the button back. I've got in the seat.
5: Did it close as slow as possible?
3: No. Closes pretty quick.
5: All right.
3: Yeah, closes pretty quick. So I press the button. Bang. I have to clean the toilet. So I get all the toilet paper, I clean everything, and then I wrap all the toilet paper around it, and I sit down, and I was like in heaven. I'm sitting there, and I'm like, oh, my God, thank God.
5: Do you know what part of the story is up to, Fee?
4: I'm thinking any about Bali and where I could be lying.
3: No, this is not disgusting. This is not a disgusting story. So I'm sitting there.
5: That also reminds me of Bali, this story.
3: And I'm sitting there, and I'm like, water by mistake. Thank God. And I'm just going... Just praying, going, that was heaven. I'm back. Boom, the door slides open.
5: Oh!
3: I didn't lock it. The guy stands there and goes, and I went, I'm fully nude on the dunny, and the guy knows who I am, and he's like, and I went, what the hell?
1: Fifi, Fev and Nick.
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2: Your four-day forecast for Gippsland and the Valley is cloudy today. No warnings from the bomb. Very high chance of showers out west. High chance through the middle. Near zero chance of rain out east. Winds to around 25 k's an hour and a top of 20 degrees. Overnight temperatures fall into between 9 and 12. Tomorrow will be partly cloudy and a top of 20 with a slight chance of showers. Thursday, cloudy with a high chance of rain and 18. And Friday, partly cloudy, high chance of showers and 17 degrees. Right now, it's 11 degrees.
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1: She take my money when I'm in need. Yeah, she's a trifling friend indeed. Oh, she's a gold digger. Way over town.

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1: Yeah, we're asking what did the kids or your kids stash somewhere, because a cute four-year-old over in New Zealand went and got his plaster cast off and they discovered a little toy monkey figurine, some coins and two Macca's instant wins.
2: What have we got there? Goodness me. A monkey.
3: A cheeky little monk.
2: Cheeky monkey, all right. Fancy that. Oh, dear. Look at that. Mum's going to be rich.
3: Twist
2: your arm down.
4: He's the cutest thing I've ever heard. Yeah. And then there's you that used to have rocks in your head.
1: Yeah, rocks in my ears. G'day, Kate.
5: How you going?
1: Yeah, so good. What did the kids stash?
5: So it was Christmas Eve about 10 years ago and our family cat loved my middle daughter and it decided to have its kittens on her legs overnight and she proceeded to put it in a VCR container.
1: Oh, my gosh.
5: For everyone to get a surprise the next morning for Christmas.
1: Was the kitten okay?
5: They were perfectly fine, beautifully put in there softly by herself with some tissue paper.
4: God, that's
5: to be a veterinarian, I swear by it.
4: I just am imagining one of those little flat ones that and then like pushed together. Yeah, I'm just imagining them squashed.
5: The old chunky VCR containers that you had, and she had proceeded to put them in there with some tissue paper and sleep with them next to her. And her older sister woke me and asked, "Why did she get baby rats for Christmas?" And she got nothing, and definitely wasn't baby rat.
4: Also, funny is a little kid waking up and there's a kitten, a cat birthing on your legs?
1: I know.
4: Like, that's not something that happens every time.
1: I know. Kate, it was pretty calm for her not to freak out.
5: Yeah, no. So she said to me that by the time she woke, there was beautiful little balls of fur. So the cat had obviously given birth and cleaned up after herself. And yeah.
4: Oh, that's funny that the cat, that's because they do like to lick. So they lick up all of the mess.
5: I know, and didn't want her siblings to take them.
4: Imagine if we had to do that after birth.
1: Just eat it.
4: just go around and clean up after our
1: the
4: mess.
1: Nurses just dust their hands off and go, you're good with that.
4: I mean, some people do eat their placenta. So I guess that is, for want of a better, you know, cleaning up.
1: I think they do stuff with it, though. I don't think they just eat it straight away.
4: I don't know. Somehow.
1: Isn't it meant to be a superfood?
4: Oh, no, don't tell me you ate yours, Darcy.
6: No, but one of my friends did. But they put them in capsules and then take the capsules.
4: Oh, okay. They're not licking them off the ground.
1: G'day, Robin.
7: Oh, hi. How are you?
1: Yeah, so good. Where did the kids stash something?
7: Oh, look, this was a while ago. Got five kids.
1: Yeah.
7: Go shopping as you do. It was Kmart. And I got one kid in the pram and the other ones are hanging on along the side. And we kind of went through the checkout and headed out to the car and started kind of unpacking the pram and putting the kids in. And next minute, security guard comes up and, you know, he goes, "Excuse me." He said, "You know, can I check, you know, what you've got there?" And I said, "Oh, yeah, sure, you know, no drama."
1: Oh,
7: I lifted the one-year-old out of the pram and here behind him had all this stuff that he was actually sitting on that the other kids had shoved in behind him.
1: did they, Robin?
7: I was mortified.
1: Robin,
7: and you know
1: was it you? Was it you, Robin?
7: No, it wasn't me. You know what was worse?
1: What?
7: I actually worked at that Kmart. That was worse.
4: Funny.
1: What did the kids go for? What was their items of choice?
7: Oh, my gosh, long time ago. Like, okay. Toys. Like, you know, little toys and stuff like that. Lollies.
4: Same thing happened when I was at Office Works once and I walked out with stuff that I didn't realise at the bottom of the pram. But when I called them to say I'd stolen stuff accidentally, they told me not to bother bringing it back.
1: Did they?
7: Oh,
4: yeah. They're like, "Don't worry about it." I know. I was like, "Oh." They were like, "Well, we appreciate your honesty." They must have, like, something factored in, like a theft, like, percentage or something.
1: Do you reckon? I reckon that's one staff member who's like, "I can't be bothered dealing with dealing with scanning the items back in or whatever." Thank you, Robin. Who you got, Pickers?
4: Alyssa. Hey, Alyssa.
8: Hey, how you going?
4: Very well. What happened? What did your kids stash somewhere?
8: Okay. Well, it was actually my brother when he was about 3 years old. He had a Matchbox toy car.
1: Yeah.
8: He pulled the wheels off. He shoved one of the tyres up his nose,
4: And then he had this so stupid sometimes.
8: I know. Then he had this terrible blocked nose.
4: Oh, blah, blah.
8: And Mum kept taking him to the doctor saying that his nose is blocked. And the doctor would put like a cotton tip up, which would go
4: into the middle. Oh, so it kept sticking it further up.
8: Yeah, yeah. Like, but also into the middle of like the car tire. So it kept going further and further up. And then, like, he was old enough to be able to say, but I've got a blocked nose because there's a car tire up my nose. And nobody would believe him. Do you know what? He had a blocked nose forever. And then when he was 12 years old, he had a cold from hell.
1: Yeah.
8: He sneezed and his tire flew across the room.
1: Alyssa, for 3 years?
4: No.
8: Oh, no, longer than 3 years. It was from when he was 3 years old until he was 12 years old.
4: No, Alyssa, this car, I love you, but I don't believe you.
8: I absolutely promise you from the bottom of my heart.
4: Can we get your brother on tomorrow? I want to speak to your brother.
1: I love it, Alyssa. Oh, I believe
8: I promise that this happened. And, like, we're in our 50s and 60s now, so it happened a really, really long time ago.
1: I love it. 9 years of having
8: it. Story. I swear on my life.
1: Good on you, Alyssa.
4: What does your brother do for a job now, Alyssa?
8: He's actually doing a bit of work for me. So data entry work. He works in IT.
1: We were praying he was a pit crew for an F1 team.
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1: Your 4-day forecast for Gippsland and the Valley is cloudy today. No warnings from the bomb.
18: Very high chance of showers out west, high chance through the middle, near zero chance of rain out east. Winds to around 25 k's an hour and a top of 20 degrees. Overnight temperatures fall into between 9 and 12. Tomorrow will be partly cloudy and a top of 20 with a slight chance of showers. Thursday, cloudy with a high chance of rain and 18. And Friday, partly cloudy, high chance of showers and 17 degrees. Currently, it's 12 degrees.
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20: Yeah, it's a special Monday. Bickmore is back.
1: Bickmore.
4: Hello, everybody.
1: Oh, what's coming up?
4: So I was on the apps last night and I need to talk to you guys, if you're listening, about what you're doing.
1: Good to see you've got back into both games within 24 hours.
4: Who says I've been out of action with the other one?
1: Of course, if you couldn't speak, it's probably beneficial.
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0: first, and then we'll go from there.
1: Yeah.
2: So you would be prepared to date that voice if it had a good head?
0: Oh, God, yeah, and a good body.
3: What's more important, the body or the head?
0: Can we have a bit of both and mix it up a bit?
1: Yeah, that's a fair thing to ask.
2: Too much to ask as a woman, Michelle. Too much to ask.
3: You only get one.
0: I know.
3: Michelle, have you ever been put off by a man's voice?
0: Yes.
3: Like it's, and was the rest of the package good?
0: Not quite, no. It was a bit of a case of the voice matched the package.
1: Yeah, okay. Yeah.
2: What is that, do you think?
3: What's that?
2: Do you think there is a... No, because David Beckham's gorgeous and his voice put people off.
3: I think the same voice, if it comes out of a head that you're in love with, that becomes the thing you love about them, makes them uniquely them, and you're like, isn't that wonderful?
2: Yes, right.
3: If you had it on a different head that you're unfamiliar with, that you'd be like... Bleh.
2: Hey, Mel.
4: Oh, yeah. Hey, guys. How are you?
2: Oh, yeah, Mel.
4: I just want to say, guys, I've got a bit of an odd... I actually think he sounds very sexy, and I definitely, if I heard that, I don't know if that's my weirdness, I would be getting Christian Grey vibes, and I'd super like that because it's raw, it's honest, and there's some mystery behind that.
2: Hold on, Mel. Wait till the end.
3: There's a lid to every pot, Mel.
2: Mel, let's hear it.
4: That's
3: what won
4: me over.
3: Yeah, good on you, Mel.
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3: And are you ready? Because it's been a while. Are you ready to play another round of this?
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6: I may have my voice back, but I do not have my singing voice back.
3: You can say it.
6: What?
3: Like you can just say the lyrics.
6: Oh, okay, sure.
3: It's where we get given a word and I'm not like, just say it, sister.
6: I know, say you it. Can say it.
3: It's a safe space.
6: And I was
3: space.
6: Like, I'm going to say it again. I don't have my singing voice back.
3: We got you, queen. Say it again.
6: Do you know one of the hardest parts of the time I had off, one of the most tragic moments of the entire time off due to my voice, was when I threw my best mate Fifi a karaoke party and then I couldn't sing. It killed me. It ate me up inside. I sat there and watched her sing on her own, which she was really happy about, to be honest.
3: And here we were. We thought the saddest part was we missed you for a month at work, but no, it's of course it's Princess Jasmine not getting to belt out a tune. Were you Jasmine?
6: I was Jasmine. Yeah. Well done.
3: Yeah.
6: All right, let's play.
7: Your first word is right.
3: Right now. Right here.
6: No,
3: right
6: the other
3: now.
6: Way around. Oh,
3: right here.
6: Yes.
3: Right
6: yes.
3: now. Right here. Right now.
6: What a
3: right
6: tune.
3: Right now. Right here. Right now. Nee, nee, nee, nee, nee, nee, nee, nee, nee, nee.
7: That's what my football team run out to in the UK.
6: It's such a tune. Fatboy Slim had great tunes.
7: Yeah, Lincoln run out to Right Here Right Now from Fatboy Slim.
3: What did they run out to before that? It's not the oldest of songs, and Lincoln is a club steeped in history.
7: They ran out to the Dan Busters.
3: What is that? It's a World War One song.
7: It's a World War One plane. You go, you make the plane in the stand.
3: That's the cutest thing ever for a bloke.
6: Oh, they need to bring that back.
7: Well, they came from Lincoln, so that's why they...
6: You need to do like a remix and bring that back and so everyone's back in
7: Get
6: the
7: Get DJ
6: stand.
7: Fisher on the phone. Your second word is...
3: DJ Fisher. Okay, Dad.
6: Such an old man thing to say.
7: Your second word is boys.
3: Boys just wanna have fun.
6: That's weird.
3: They just wanna.
6: Boys. Boys on film. No, that's girls on film.
3: Because the boys in the
6: boys
3: hood
6: to men. All... I'll make love to you. That's
3: I don't think they say their name of their group before they. Yo.
6: Not like Jason Derulo. Boys. I like boys.
3: Fat bottom boys. They make their rocking girls.
6: I can't think of a song. Gosh, more songs are written about girls than they are about boys. Backstreet Boys.
3: Boys are back. All right.
6: The boys are back in town. Yeah.
3: How come the girls are never back in town?
6: Because they never
3: leave.
7: Okay. Next one. Begging.
6: Begging you.
3: For mercy.
6: Da, da, da, da, da.
8: Begging you.
6: That was me.
3: That was me.
6: No. I said begging you. You said beg for mercy.
3: You're just scared that the boss has come
6: back. You said beg for mercy. He never says beg for mercy. He just says I'm begging you.
3: In brackets, it's beg for mercy.
6: Is it?
3: I don't know.
6: No.
7: One more?
6: Uh-huh.
3: One more.
7: No, that's not the word.
3: Oh, sorry.
7: As in one more.
3: Okay.
7: Sorry.
6: Too late now to say sorry.
7: She's singing.
3: She's
7: and
3: back.
7: She's not supposed to be. Take one of those lozenges.
6: I did. I'm not supposed to be. I can't help it.
3: Worth it for the win. Is it too
6: late now to say sorry? What I'll say to my ENT when I see her after the show today.
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2: Your four-day forecast for Gippsland and the Valley is cloudy today. No warnings from the bomb. Very high chance of showers out west. High chance through the middle. Near zero chance of rain out east. Winds to around 25 k's an hour and a top of 20 degrees. Overnight temperatures falling to between 9 and 12. Tomorrow will be partly cloudy and a top of 20 with a slight chance of showers. Thursday, cloudy with a high chance of rain and 18. And Friday, partly cloudy, high chance of showers and 17 degrees. Right now, it's 11 degrees.
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2: Yes, we're back into it for your Monday with Carrie and Tommy.
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20: The things we give away, the bills we could pay. 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
3: This was fun. You missed it last week.
6: Woo-hoo. I like that bit.
3: Woo-hoo. I know this because after advertising it for a week, I asked where it was from. It's from Frozen.
6: Is it? Yeah.
7: Frozen,
6: I don't remember. I've seen that.
7: Big summer blowout. We've changed it to winter.
3: Yes.
6: I've watched that movie a lot and I don't remember that.
3: Every Thursday of this month, we are giving away tens of thousands of dollars in cash.
6: What did you give away last week?
3: It was fun money. So there was money.
6: What do people want to do with it?
3: People wanted a petting zoo. They didn't get so much money. someone wanted to take his wife out for dinner. He got heaps more money.
6: That's fun money.
3: Yes. There was a matching. It can be fun to go out with your partner. some people find that fun. I know it can be shocking to hear.
6: No, I was just, you went from petting zoo to taking your wife out for dinner. They're very different versions of fun.
3: Yeah, if you dinner right, one can turn into the other. And we gave a woman money to get a matching purple Adidas Korn tracksuit.
6: Fun.
3: Very fun.
6: Dinner with her hubby.
3: This week it is bills. We're going to pay off your bills because we know a lot of people out there, you've just got bills to pay. Now,
6: It's like just you mean like petrol and electricity and stuff?
3: Or it could be anything more creative than that. If you want to divorce your husband named Bill and you need to pay him off to
6: what
3: get him out of the house.
6: What if you just got the receipt for your facelift, you know?
3: That is very good too. That
6: What's
3: means you've already
6: maximum?
3: Got it done, doesn't it?
6: Yeah,
3: so
6: you
3: look shocked
6: you
3: regardless of whether you win or lose. CarrieandTommy.com.au if you want to get involved. We do it again this Thursday. But up next, because I believe you've got a treat for lovers.
6: Oh, no, I've just got some really, really helpful advice for married men.
3: Oh, yeah.
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2: Can we talk about yesterday afternoon?
3: The Socceroos?
2: No. I went to the day spa.
3: Sorry?
2: So my girlfriends and I, we've all got shit going on at the moment. And one's got issues with her dad's very sick. One's got son that's sick. Anyway, we're at the age where it did make me laugh for the hour we spent in the warm bath thing.
3: Yes.
2: When we looked back afterwards at the topics we'd covered, we'd done perimenopause, HRT, antidepressants, sick and very, very sick and possibly dying parents. We'd talked about challenges with children. We talked about midlife crisis. And then we all towed off and went home and we were the most middle-aged, depressing mums in a spa.
3: It's like Sex in the City, but 10 years after.
2: Unsexy.
3: Yeah.
2: But God, it felt good after. We just get it all off our chest.
3: I was about to ask, do you feel better after something like that?
2: Oh my God, we all feel better after. We were all saying afterwards, it was amazing. And I don't know if it was the steam room or the sauna or whatever it was, or just the chat of the women together.
3: Yes.
2: Anyway, then I walked out.
3: Why did you grab your breasts when you said that?
2: I don't know.
3: Did you all grab each other's breasts?
2: Of course we do.
3: Is that what you do? You sit in a circle of trust and just anork either side and link up and make a circle of trust.
2: But then when we walked out,
3: yes,
2: I could hear screaming and cheering. And I was like, what's going on? And I realised while I'd been at the day spa, the Socceroos had been playing.
3: Yes.
2: I missed the entire thing.
3: It wasn't people cheering the girls that got the band back together. And they've got some issues off their chest.
2: HRT. Woo!
3: Yes. Parents are old. Yes.
2: But then I watched the highlights.
3: Yeah.
2: Oh, wasn't what a
3: it
2: game.
3: Brilliant? Wasn't it brilliant?
2: Tell me about the guy. Because I think this is extraordinary. Is one of the guys that got this is going to be such?
3: I'm not going to know any info,
2: mum way to talk about this. Tell me about one of the guys that got one of the goals. Is he blind in one eye?
3: Is he? I don't know.
2: I feel like one of them is blind in one eye, which makes it even more extraordinary that he can be so precise.
3: I don't know. I watched the game, but I'll be honest. I did not go into their medical histories.
2: But that's a woman versus a man. I want to know their life story.
3: I was too fascinated.
2: Married, divorced,
3: by the fact
2: where's he at in life? Has he had kids?
4: No Socceroo has ever been blind in one eye.
2: Nah, he has. My friend texted me and told me, hold on, you keep going, I'm going to find out.
3: Well, I was fascinated and I find it very sweet that, we just call Turkey Air now.
5: Mm.
3: And
2: what does that mean?
3: They want to, so Turkey's like the English version of how you say Turkey Air, and they want to be called Turkey Air.
2: Not Turkey. Turkey
3: Air. So
2: is
3: we
2: that
3: spell
2: an
3: it differently.
2: Turkey Air.
3: No.
2: Turkey Air.
3: We spell it differently and we say it differently. And I think it's beautiful. And I hope in the near future we're calling Germany Deutschland and we're calling Japan Nippon.
2: Oh, I see what you're saying.
3: Yes, because we've made English words for all these countries that don't speak English.
2: Yes. Why have we done that?
3: I don't know, but I think it's lovely.
2: It's lovely.
3: Yeah.
2: Yeah. I saw the guy have a little fisticuff with the
3: Do you know
2: flag
3: why he
2: thing.
3: Was doing was that, Carrie? Do you know why he was doing that?
2: What was he doing?
3: He idolised Tim Cahill growing up, another great Socceroo, and that was Timmy Cahill's celebration when he scored a goal. So it was pre-planned,
2: amazing.
3: And he thought he might not get the opportunity to do it on the world stage, and then but he does it.
2: We just had no business mixing it with them, but we beat them, didn't we?
3: We did beat them.
2: I'm just all reading over. What my friend
3: do you
2: sent
3: know
2: me.
3: About the young
2: My friend
3: fella.
2: Sent me a message to tell me all about it, and then I read it going, none of these things are things I would say on air, but in it somewhere it does say about one of the guys being, I'm going to find it.
3: So do you think...
2: He's blind in his left eye, which means he should have trouble judging distances, but he's a goalkeeper. He's a 22-year-old.
3: Oh, Beach?
2: He plays for Melbourne City.
3: That was Beach, our goalkeeper. But there is he go. Blind in one eye?
2: I don't know. You got to learn more about our players.
3: Oh, I should. Sorry. He was incredible. I don't know much about football, and he was absolutely unbelievable. And they said it was a very brave decision to put him in because originally he was going to come on as a sub, if at all. Mm.
2: Oh, what a way to come
3: keeper.
2: On.
3: Third choice keeper. Mm. And only his third international cap, I think. And
2: so at
3: 22
2: first,
3: years old.
2: I thought I saw the streets of New York erupt. I saw
3: they
2: it on
3: did.
2: TV when I got home and I thought, are they erupt? What are they watching?
3: This was my whole Sunday.
2: But they weren't watching the Socceroos.
3: No, they watched the Knicks win over in San Antonio. They beat the Spurs in game 5 of the NBA
2: was
3: Finals.
2: Was that expected?
3: They were up 3-1, so it was probably expected, but they haven't. It's their first championship, I think, in 53 years.
5: Yep.
2: Oh.
3: So, yeah,
2: what a
3: amazing.
2: Weekend of sport.
3: And the New York streets have
2: Oh, my God, I just wanted to be there.
3: Yes. They did get quite violent in bits.
2: Oh, did
3: but
2: they?
3: They still insist the majority of people torched buses in a peaceful manner. Do you think your session of with the girls, with the lasses, was more interesting than the World Cup.
2: I mean,
3: it covered more ground.
2: To be fair, I got to do that, caught up in the highlights, and I feel like I'm across it all too. And I feel as much joy for the Socceroos as had I watched the whole thing, I think.
3: Gary, I've got to be honest, watching the Socceroos coverage, as good as it was, I don't think they mentioned perimenopause once.
2: Did they have a breast grope?
3: There was not a breast grope as far as I saw it.
2: Well, I'm telling you, we had a great spa session.
3: Yes. What do you want to know? On 13 1060, do you reckon anyone can top what you did instead of watching the World Cup?
2: Because I mean, to be fair, there's not many more. Like every single person I know said it was one of the most thrilling things they've ever seen yesterday.
3: Your spa session?
2: No, the World Cup. So by the sounds of it, there's not many things that would top what happened yesterday afternoon. Like your Sunday afternoon can't get much better than watching the Socceroos, can it?
3: But yours did, didn't it? For you?
2: I mean, for me, it did.
3: Yes. Wouldn't you choose to do the same thing again?
2: I think so.
3: I reckon there's some people in your boat as well. 13 1060. Give us a call. Do you think what you did was more interesting than watching the Socceroos? Give us a call.
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1: It's Carrie and Tommy.
2: So most of the country chose to watch the Socceroos yesterday. I chose to discuss perimenopause, HRT. Yes. Aging parents and troublesome children in a day spa.
3: Anyone let off any flares in the day spa?
2: No, it's probably a couple of farts in the water.
3: Yeah, a flare of sorts. Yeah. A signal sent up of sorts.
2: I didn't realise the game was on. Unlike when the Tillys played and my girls sat down, it was one of the greatest moments ever. I didn't think to watch the Socceroos, and I missed the match of it was just the best match ever.
3: The best match ever.
2: I was going to say the match of the century, and then I was like, I've really oversold this, haven't I?
3: But then you went further. The best match ever. We are asking on 131060, what were you doing instead of watching the World Cup? Because Carrie was day sparring. G'day, Zaya.
4: Hello.
3: Have I said it right, Zaya?
4: You have. You have said my name.

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1: Yeah, we're asking what did the kids or your kids stash somewhere, because a cute four-year-old over in New Zealand went and got his plaster cast off and they discovered a little toy monkey figurine, some coins and two Macca's instant win.
2: What have we got there? Goodness me. A monkey.
3: A cheeky little monkey.
2: Cheeky monkey, all right. Fancy that. Oh, dear, oh, dear. Look at that. Mum's going to be rich.
3: She's
2: got a real
3: money.
4: Rest
2: your arm down.
4: He's the cutest thing I've ever heard. Yeah. And then there's you that used to have rocks in your head.
1: Yeah, rocks in my ears. G'day, Kate.
5: How you going?
1: Yeah, so good. What did the kids stash?
5: So it was Christmas Eve about 10 years ago, and our family cat loved my middle daughter, and it decided to have its kittens on her legs overnight, and she proceeded to put it in a VCR container.
1: Oh, my gosh.
5: For everyone to get a surprise the next morning for Christmas.
1: Was the kitten okay?
5: They were perfectly fine, beautifully put in there softly by herself with some tissue paper.
4: I'm imagining one of those little flat ones that and then like pushed together. Yeah, I'm just imagining them squashed.
5: The old chunky VCR containers that you had, and she had, proceeded to put them in there with some tissue paper and sleep with them next to her. And her older sister woke me and asked, why did she get baby rats for Christmas and she got nothing? And it definitely wasn't baby rats.
4: Also, so how funny is a little kid waking up and there's a kitten, a cat birthing on your legs?
1: I know.
4: Like, that's not something that happens every time.
1: I know. Kate, it was pretty calm for her not to freak out.
5: Yeah, no. So she said to me that by the time she woke, there was beautiful little balls of fur. So the cat had obviously given birth and cleaned up after herself. And
4: funny that the cat, that's because they do like to lick. So they lick up all of the mess.
5: I know, and didn't want her siblings to take them.
4: Imagine if we had to do that after birth.
1: Just eat it.
4: Just go around and clean up after our
1: mess. The nurses just dust their hands off and go, you're good with that.
4: I mean, some people do eat their placenta. So I guess that is, for want of a better, you know, cleaning up.
1: I think they do stuff with it, though. I don't think they just eat it straight away.
4: I don't know. Somehow.
1: Isn't it meant to be a superfood?
4: Oh, no, don't tell me you ate yours, Darcy.
6: No, but one of my friends did. But they put them in capsules and then take the capsules.
4: Oh, okay. They're not licking them off the ground.
1: G'day, Robin.
7: Oh, hi. How are you?
1: Yeah, so good. Where did the kids stash something?
7: Oh, look, this was a while ago. Got five kids.
1: Yeah.
7: Go shopping as you do. It was Kmart, and I got one kid in the pram and the other ones are hanging on along the side. And we kind of went through the checkout and headed out to the car and started kind of unpacking the pram and putting the kids in. And next minute, security guard comes up and, you know, he goes, excuse me. He said, you know, can I check, you know, what you've got there? And I said, oh, yeah, sure, you know, no drama.
1: Oh,
7: I lifted the one-year-old out of the pram, and here behind him had all this stuff that he was actually sitting on that the other kids had shoved in behind him.
1: did they, Robin?
7: Robin,
1: was it you, Robin?
7: No, it wasn't me. You know what was worse?
1: What?
7: I actually worked at that Kmart.
4: That's funny.
1: What did the kids go for? What was their items of choice?
7: Oh, my gosh, long time ago. Like,
1: toys.
7: Like, you know, little toys and stuff like that. Lollies.
4: Same thing happened when I was at Officeworks once and I walked out with stuff that I didn't realise at the bottom of the pram. But when I called them to say I'd stolen stuff accidentally, they told me not to bother bringing it back.
1: Did they?
7: Oh,
4: yeah. They're like, don't worry about
7: lovely.
4: It. I know. I was like, oh, they were like, well, we appreciate your honesty. They must have, like, something factored in, like a theft, like, percentage or something.
1: Do you reckon? I reckon that's one staff member who's like, oh, I can't be bothered dealing with scanning the items back in or whatever. Thank you, Robin. Who you got, Pickers?
4: Alyssa. Hey, Alyssa.
8: Hey, how you going?
4: Very well. What happened? What did your kids stash somewhere?
8: Okay. Well, it was actually my brother when he was about 3 years old. He had a Matchbox toy car.
1: Yeah.
8: He pulled the wheels off. He shoved one of the tyres up his nose.
4: Oh. And then he had this so stupid sometimes.
8: I know. Then he had this terrible block nose.
4: Oh, bubba.
8: And Mum kept taking him to the doctor saying that his nose is blocked, and the doctor would put like a cotton tip up, which would go into
4: the middle. Oh, so it kept sticking it further up.
8: Yeah, yeah, like, but also into the middle of like the car tire. So it kept going further and further up. And then, like, he was old enough to be able to say, but I've got a blocked nose because there's a car tire up my nose, and nobody would believe him. Do you know what? He had a blocked nose forever. And then when he was 12 years old, he had a cold from hell.
1: Yeah.
8: He sneezed and his tire flew across the room.
1: Alyssa, what? For 3 years?
4: No.
8: Oh, no, longer than 3 years. It was from when he was 3 years old until years old.
4: No, Alyssa, this car, I love you, but I don't believe you.
8: I absolutely promise you from the bottom of my heart.
4: Can we get your brother on tomorrow? I want to speak to your brother.
1: I love it, Alyssa. I believe you.
4: Oh, my God.
8: I promise that this happened. And, like, we're in our 50s and 60s now, so it happened a really, really long time ago.
1: I love it. 9 years of having
8: it. Story. I swear on my life.
1: Good on you, Alyssa.
4: What does your brother do for a job now, Alyssa?
8: He's actually doing a bit of work for me. So data entry work. He works in IT.
1: We were praying he was a pit crew for an F1 team.
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20: Good morning, I'm Gabriel Hodson. The UK PM says he's going further than Australia did to ban under-16s from social media. Keir Starmer says they'll introduce laws to restrict children's access to gaming services and live streaming. Anthony Albanese has congratulated his counterpart in an X post. The BBC's Joe Pike says his government's been watching ours.
21: The government insists that this Australia Plus pitch is that they are announcing will learn the lessons from Australia. They say in particular the lessons on Australia's experience by introducing more highly effective age assurance measures to support compliance will be a key part of what they do.
20: Donald Trump has been furiously posting messages on his social media platform about a peace deal with Iran that will be signed in Switzerland later this week. The agreement should open up the Strait of Hormuz after months of conflict. But the BBC's Christian Fraser says Donald Trump's posts about ships racing to cross the strait don't match what people in the region have witnessed.
22: Ships are starting to move, he writes, many loaded up with oil out of the Strait of Hormuz. They're going along the southern highway, which is totally safe, secure and pristine, which is interesting because we've spoken to Kepler, who monitor marine traffic in the last hour, and they say actually they've not seen any discernible difference in the amount of ships transiting the strait this morning. BBC verified seeing pretty much the same thing. Just one vessel so far has crossed the strait, a Japanese LNG tanker, Disha, which went west to east through the strait.
20: Reports of an engine fire have caused a Perth-bound Virgin Australia flight to return to Melbourne. Engineers will inspect the Boeing 737 before it returns to service. A Melbourne Uber driver has described a near miss with an angry armed robber in St Kilda this morning. Leo walked into 7-Eleven and found a man threatening the cashier with a large glass bottle.
23: When I got there and I said, mate, you better leave. And then he started threatening me, telling me that I was going to get my number plate number and that sort of thing and track me down, you know, end my life. And I said, mate, you're not going to do anything. Plus my registration's to a PO box, so good luck.
20: He says the robber left with goods from the store before police arrived. FIFA's discrimination monitor at the World Cup has called for an Australian video review official to be removed for appearing to make a hand gesture resembling a white supremacist sign. Sean Evans made an OK symbol with his right hand in front of his leg. It's unclear if it was a political gesture or a children's game prank. The New York-based Anti-Defamation League designated the gesture a hate symbol 7 years ago. Finance and the Aussie dollar is buying 70.7 US cents. The Dow Jones is up 597 points and the Nasdaq's up 779.
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20: AFL and Lions coach Chris Fagan is hoping to discharge a few players from his growing casualty ward. Brisbane is seventh on the AFL ladder heading into this week's bye after Sunday's 35-point win over Richmond. Fagan says his side needs a break before a big fortnight against Sydney and Geelong.
25: Hopefully we can get a few players back over the next month that have been out injured. You know, I've got a pretty extensive list of about 15 players and 8 or 9 of those guys are probably in the AFL team if they're available. So hopefully we can get that side of it sorted.
20: NRL and Mitch Moses insists he's fit and ready to go for New South Wales when State of Origin 2 gets going at the MCG tomorrow. The Parramatta playmaker injured his hamstring but managed to get through a full training session at the weekend. And that's the latest in news and in sport.
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26: Your four-day forecast for Gippsland and the Valley is cloudy today. No warnings from the bomb. Very high chance of showers out west, high chance through the middle, and near zero chance of rain out east. Winds to around 25 k's an hour and a top of 20 degrees. Overnight temperatures fall into between 9 and 12. Tomorrow will be partly cloudy and a top of 20 with a slight chance of showers. Thursday, cloudy with a high chance of rain and 18. And Friday, partly cloudy, high chance of showers and 17 degrees. Currently, it's 12 degrees.
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3: Good morning, it's Daniel Brewer with your local news and sport. A Gippsland farm operator has been charged following the death of a worker in a bell-wrapping incident in November 2024. The 47-year-old woman suffered fatal injuries after entering the machine's danger area while repairing or replacing a roll of plastic film. WorkSafe have laid four charges against the 66-year-old operator, alleging he failed to ensure safety systems on the machine were working properly and failed to ensure the plant was isolated before maintenance work was carried out. The matter will return to the Latrobe Valley Magistrates Court for a filing hearing tomorrow. Victoria will become the first state to enforce a time limit on the use of devices in a classroom. Reforms limiting screen time to 90 minutes a day for years 3 to 6 students across Gippsland primary schools are already due to come into force next year. Education Minister Ben Carroll says the guidelines for new time limits will be developed in the coming months.
4: There shouldn't be any more than 2 hours. We want eyes up, screens down. A full reset in the classroom is so important for behaviour, for calmness, for the student's own mental health. The focus needs to be on the most important adult in the classroom, and that's the teacher.
3: In a historic first, allied health professionals have gone on strike today, including many across Gippsland. Emma Roberts reports.
5: Frustrated by months of protracted bargaining wage offers from the Allan government, members of the Health Services Union, Victoria No. 3 branch, and the HSU, Victoria No. 4 branch, are joining forces for a major coordinated rally and march on Parliament House. This is the first time Victoria's allied health workforce has launched 24-hour strike action. Andrew Hewitt, VHAPA Executive Officer, says joining together in a show of total solidarity sends a clear message, ignore us at your own peril. Emma Roberts, Ace Radio.
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3: Traralgon's Josh Charlton continues a great year, winning the ITF Pro Tour Doubles Man Chan Open in China with Chinese partner Arian Wang. After winning the quarterfinal and semifinal, both in three sets, they won the final 6-4, 6-3 over their Chinese opponents. That's the latest in local news and sport.
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2: 16 degrees in Melbourne, showers are top today, 19. It's 6 o'clock. Good morning. I'm David Armstrong. A gym in South Melbourne's been set alight in an early morning arson attack. Madeline Burke is there.
3: I'm at Rare Breed Boxing Gym on Montague Street. It's been cordoned off by police after a ramming and a fire. It was just before 4 this morning when a white vehicle rammed the roller door. Police say offenders then lit a fire inside and fled in that vehicle. The gym was closed at the time. I'm told there was a police raid at this venue earlier this year, but it's not yet known why the business was targeted this morning. Madeline Burke, South Melbourne.
2: Thousands of students could be forced to find a new school under proposed government amalgamations. 14 prep to year 9 schools and 7 year 10 to 12 schools in Melbourne's west could be impacted, affecting more than 21,000 students. The Department of Education says it's currently in the consultation stage of the proposal. The mother of murdered policeman Vadim Devort-Hotat has broken her silence. Shot dead by Desi Freeman, Carolina Dewart says he did not die in vain and is a hero. She's told the Herald Sun, "The now a shattered family, they miss their sapphire-eyed, laughing, ever-positive storyteller." She says it's particularly hard for his brother. He was due to be best man at his wedding later this year. Opposition leader Jess Wilson's vowing to close a legal loophole she says is letting down thousands of emergency service workers who are assaulted on the job. Here's Stephanie Wackelwick.
4: Anyone who injures a paramedic, a nurse or another frontline worker faces at least 6 months behind bars. But if a worker is assaulted while they're on their break during their shift, their attacker could escape jail because they were not on duty. Opposition leader Jess Wilson says she wants to fix that.
5: We need to ensure that when emergency services workers are going to get a coffee or having their lunch break, the law protects them because they are out there protecting us.
4: The opposition will introduce new laws to close the legal loophole and ensure workers are protected throughout their entire shift. The Allen government has already asked the Victorian Law Reform Commission to review the definition of on duty and change the law if required, but its findings not due until mid next year. Stephanie Wackelwick, State Parliament, Melbourne.
2: The opposition's pledge to link immigration rates to housing has been strongly backed by surveyed voters. The latest Resolve poll shows the plan is backed by 42% of people, while 40% are undecided, 18% oppose it outright. The poll also shows just 23% of people believe Labor's latest budget will be good for them. In finance, Wall Street is up 469 points and the dollar is trading at 70.72 US.
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2: Socceroos legend Harry Kewell is urging Australia to go after the USA's weak defence in their upcoming World Cup clash. Both teams go into Saturday morning's match after strong first-up wins. Kewell says the Socceroos' attack could find some joy in Seattle.
7: If we can actually get a little bit more of the ball and control it, we can actually get at their weak defence. I mean, that's where I feel USA are not the strongest.
2: This morning, Egypt is leading Belgium 1-0 at half time, while Cape Verde kept Spain to a nil-all draw. Gold Coast coach Damien Hardwick has been put on notice by the AFL for his criticism of umpiring. Richmond Premiership winner wasn't fined, but he's been warned he will be if he oversteps the mark. Both New South Wales and Queensland will hold their final captain's run in Melbourne this morning, ahead of Rugby League's State of Origin at the MCG tomorrow. That's the latest news and sport.
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10: Good morning, it's Daniel Brewer with your local news and sport. 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Sam College reports.
11: 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Nominations close at 12 noon on Tuesday, the 23rd of June. 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
10: Federal Member for Gippsland, Darren Chester, and the Speaker of the House of Representatives, the Honourable Milton Dick MP, have launched the 2026 My First Speech competition for Gippsland students. Mr Chester is encouraging all students to get involved.
12: The great thing about the My First Speech competition for Gippsland students is it gives our senior school students a chance to imagine they've been elected to Parliament and then record a 3-minute speech on an issue that they're passionate about. It's one way we can hear from the future leaders of our region. It's great to see our young people right across Australia have this opportunity and their messages will be heard in federal Parliament.
10: Those across Gippsland delaying moving out of home are far from alone, with research showing more Aussies are opting to put off their exit. A study by Insights Exchange has found one in three people aged 18 to 29 still live with parents or in-laws. Chief Executive Nicola Quayles says only 9% of those plan to save for a home deposit in the next 5 years.
13: There is ongoing financial strain, a third are still trying to protect those small pleasures and experiences around keeping travel and holidays as part of their maintaining quality of life.
6: One side for you and one for your partner. 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
10: Football Victoria Latrobe Valley Men's Competition results for Round 9. Morwell Pegasus 3 defeated Maui United 2. Traralgon City 2 defeated East Gippsland United 1. Monash SC 1 lost to Sally United 9. Falcons 2003 went down to Traralgon Olympian 6. And Churchill United 7 defeated Newbury Yallourn United 1. That's the latest in local news and sport.
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16: Your four-day forecast for Gippsland and the Valley. Patchy morning fog, clearing to a partly cloudy day today. A shower or two, most likely this evening, and light winds. We're heading for a top of 19 across the Latrobe Valley, 20 in Sale, 22 in Bairnsdale, 21 in Lakes Entrance and Orbost. Tomorrow, early fog, then partly cloudy and 20. Thursday, cloudy with a high chance of showers, 19. Friday, a shower or two, 16. And right now, 7 degrees in the Valley and Sale, 11 in Bairnsdale, 12 in Lakes, 10 in Orbost.
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17: And now, ladies and gentlemen, here's
0: Gabby and Dan.
17: Yes, here we are. It is 6:08. It's a Tuesday. Welcome to it. This is The Morning Crew with Gabby and Dan. Hello, Gabby.
18: Hello.
17: Your thoughts on celebrating birthdays on the actual day versus on the weekend nearest to it?
18: I prefer a weekend.
17: Yeah, me too.
18: Less pressure.
17: That's a go for dinner last night for a birthday. It was a lovely evening.
18: Ooh,
17: it was a lovely
18: Monday
17: meal.
18: Monday night.
17: Lovely company. But going out for dinner on a Monday night feels
18: with
17: unusual.
18: Our alarms.
17: Yeah. So I didn't get home until about 9:20, I think.
18: Geez, that is late.
17: Yeah.
18: And the alarm goes off at 4. La La Land.
17: I hadn't taken our orders at 7:05. I'm like, oh my God.
18: I think yesterday you're like, I'll probably get home at 7:30, maybe 8.
17: Not the case at all. Anyway, Gabby, it was a lovely meal, lovely company, but Monday night celebrations.
18: It was like my husband and I, our wedding anniversary was Tuesday.
17: Of last week.
18: So we went and celebrated on the weekend.
17: Yeah, that makes sense.
18: Yeah, on the Tuesday we set up the new RoboVac mop thing.
17: Did my wife
18: romance is well and truly alive.
17: What did my wife and I do for our anniversary? I can't even remember. That's what happens when you get to 16 years in. I can't remember what we did, and it was 2.5 weeks ago.
18: I think it's a personality thing as well.
17: Oh, right, okay, yeah. I'm not a big celebrator of things. What's to celebrate? Anyway, I'm joking, I'm kidding.
18: It's all right, she's still asleep.
17: Yeah, absolutely. Speaking of people still asleep, that includes my son, I imagine, who overnight has conducted a science experiment, a myth-busting experiment.
18: Ooh.
17: I'm looking forward to reporting back when he wakes up. What's going on? We'll get to it after this. Morning Crew with Gabby and Dan.

0: An oldie but a goodie from Alicia Keys. That is No One at 17 past 6. This is The Morning Crew with Gabby and Dan, my 10-year-old son Linko, child number 4 in line. He has been conducting a science experiment, a myth-busting experiment, if you will, overnight. It's interesting. So my wife and I, we had to go for dinner last night. We had a birthday dinner on. We left the younger kids in care of the older kid. Sure. Our oldest boy is very responsible, so he did a good job looking after them. When I got home, instead of being in jammies, my daughter was in her Hermione Granger Halloween costume. And I said to Ollie, why is she in that? And Ollie said, she just wanted to show me how much she looks like Hermione Granger. And I was like, okay, that's right. Kind of cute and funny. But my son Lincoln was asleep. He was fast asleep when we got home last night. And what Lincoln doesn't realise is that every time he saves a picture or a video to his camera roll, it automatically saves to my wife's phone.
1: Oh, they're linked.
0: They're somehow interconnected. So every time Lincoln
1: somehow hers saving to his?
0: I don't know the answer to that. That's a very good question.
1: Because at one stage,
0: I'll follow that up.
1: Probably important.
0: Yeah.
1: But one time, my parents were on the same Apple ID.
0: Oh yeah.
1: So when you called like one phone, it like called the other. It was all very confusing.
0: You know what? I'll look into that for
1: you.
0: Yeah. Well, maybe not for you. Maybe for my wife.
1: Yeah.
0: But at the moment, every time Lincoln saves a picture or a video,
1: it saves to her camera.
0: Saves to her camera roll. So sometimes she goes through it, and luckily she did go through it when we got home tonight because we
1: found.
0: Last night we found this little nugget of gold from Lincoln. Have a listen.
2: I'm going to be putting it under my bed. Well, not under my pillow. Without telling my mum or dad. I'm going to prove the Tooth Fairy's not real.
0: Oh. He's going to try and prove tonight the Tooth Fairy's not real. So he's lost a tooth overnight or
1: and
0: yesterday.
1: He
0: hasn't passed that information on to my wife nor I. He has put it under his pillow. And he's going to see if the Tooth Fairy does actually come.
1: Growing up in my household, when we lost a tooth, it went into a little cup onto the windowsill in water.
0: Yeah,
1: and then
0: I think I was the same. In the morning,
1: the Tooth Fairy had come and been into the kitchen and put the money there.
0: Oh, the kitchen.
1: Yeah, the windowsill in the kitchen.
0: I had it on my bedside table in a cup when I was a kid.
1: Ah.
0: But Lincoln has put it under his pillow. And my understanding is the Tooth Fairy has been overnight.
1: Really?
0: So that's hopefully going to totally blow his mind when he wakes up this morning.
1: Couldn't trick mum and dad, can't trick the Tooth Fairy.
0: Exactly.
1: Tooth Fairy knows all.
0: Exactly. I believe $4 was left.
1: $4?
0: Two $2 coins. It looks like one of the bigger ones he was holding up in the video. Because it's a video he's holding up, obviously.
1: Like a molar.
0: You're like, what's that one there?
1: An eye tooth.
0: An eye tooth. Maybe an eye tooth.
1: Mm.
0: Yeah.
1: There you go. Mm. Well, inflation's definitely caught up with 100%. The Tooth Fairy.
0: Cost of living crisis is affecting even the Tooth Fairy.
1: I think I had a dollar growing up.
0: I got a gold coin of some description, whether it was a dollar or two. Yeah.
1: I mean,
0: whatever the Tooth Fairy had in their wallet that
1: particular
0: day.
1: It's very difficult for the Tooth Fairy to fly into a room.
0: Yeah.
1: And master that. On the windowsill, it was easy.
0: Absolutely.
1: I think I got told our Tooth Fairy couldn't fly up to the second story.
0: I lived on a single level house, so was no issue for my Tooth Fairy. Anyway, so I'm looking forward to hearing reports this morning of when my 10-year-old wakes up and finds $4 under his pillow, what his first thought will be.
1: That's great. I really hope he records it.
0: Exactly. Myth busted. 20 past 6. That's Morning Crew with Gabby and Dan.
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0: for him and Deep End at 28 past six. This is the Morning Crew with Gabby and Dan. My 10-year-old son tried to be a bit sneaky overnight. Not going to work, though, I'm afraid. So
1: conducted a science experiment.
0: Myth busting, I suppose. Every video he saves to his iPad is automatically connected to my wife's phone. So I'm not sure if he's trying to create some sort of YouTube video or whatever, but here's the video we found last night.
2: I'm going to be putting it under my bed. Well, not under my pillow. Without telling my mum or dad. I'm going to prove the tooth fairy is not real.
0: So he's holding a tooth in his hand as he's doing that one. So the tooth went under the pillow and I can confirm the tooth fairy has been.
1: It's a very difficult job for the tooth fairy enter a kid's room, lift the pillow, find the tooth and replace it with coins.
0: I have it on very good authority. The tooth fairy was quite rough as well. Like just ripped that pillow up, got the teeth out, put the money underneath and then slammed the pillow back down. And to my understanding, Lincoln didn't wake up.
1: It's actually bonkers what you can sleep through.
0: It's actually scary what you can sleep through sometimes.
1: Oh, yeah.
0: My wife does enjoy the occasional girls' night at the pub. When I say occasional, it's most weekends. And
1: she's reliving her 20s because she was always pregnant.
0: So she stumbles home at, I don't know, 1 o'clock, 2 o'clock on a Sunday morning, and my bedroom's right next to the front door. So I usually hear her come home because drunk people, they can't be quiet.
1: They try.
0: If they try to be quiet, it somehow makes them even louder. So I usually wake up, but there's every now and then sometimes I don't wake up to her coming home, and that freaks me out a little bit.
1: It's disconcerting.
0: Because my bedroom's so close to the front door, I should be able to hear if that front door gets opened. And our fly screen door's quite loud when it opens.
1: Yeah.
0: So when sometimes I'm like, I didn't hear Belinda come home. Is she home? Oh, she's home. Oh, God, I didn't even wake up. I must have been such a deep sleep, I didn't hear that. Then I go, well, what else can I sleep through?
1: Oh, yeah. My husband's done all sorts of things in coming into the room, flicking on lights, opening drawers, whatever, and I'd never heard a thing. So, and it's really unnerving.
0: Yeah.
1: As a kid, we got robbed.
0: You got robbed?
1: Yeah.
0: Really?
1: They stole one car, tried to steal another car. All my parents' bags were out, like handbags and suitcases and stuff are all in the backyard scattered around.
0: Yeah, right.
1: But we were all asleep upstairs. And my mum was convinced that they were watching our house because there was a very small window when we were all asleep because back then my eldest brother was a chef. So he was only going to bed at maybe one or so in the morning. And my dad's an early riser to go running up at about four. So it was like a 3-hour window.
0: So they were stalking the premises, you reckon?
1: Watching.
0: Yeah.
1: Watching.
0: Right.
1: And it was just lucky that we didn't have a garage, a car garage. So my dad's car was parked around the corner.
0: Yeah, okay.
1: And so they beeped every car and it didn't. So they just threw the keys. My mum's car was a joyride.
0: Did you get the car back?
1: No. Oh, well, eventually, but by then insurance had already paid out and it was
0: Okay.

0: his school late that day because we had to go to the police station.
1: Wow.
0: Yeah. That's intense. And I was like, can I have a baby Chino?
1: Going, I remember my brother got, his car got broken into overnight.
0: Mm.
1: And then for the next few nights, he slept on the couch downstairs.
0: To watch?
1: You know, like have like a cricket bat or a crowbar next to him just in case.
0: Oh, to know from me.
1: Oh, yeah. It must be unnerving. I've never been robbed, touch wood. Like, then that's.
0: I know my parents were really rocked by the experience.
1: Yeah, it must be.
0: Whereas I was too young to really grapple with it. Like, none of my belongings were taken. What do you mean you don't want a Polly Pocket set? I've got Care Bears.
1: Could have taken this. Anyway, well, that's good. I wonder what we sleep through. I'm scared now.
0: Yeah.
1: Hey, great. Hopefully everyone locks their doors
0: tonight.
1: I think
0: you eat a lot of spiders in your sleep too.
1: Oh, stop it. 6:32, Morning Crew with Gabby and Dan.
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0: Alex Warren here on The Morning Crew with Gabby and Dan at 25 to 7. Got you our local news coming up in a moment. We'll talk all things sport, the latest from the FIFA World Cup overnight. And remember how the Stars and the Renegades were set to merge, Gabby?
1: Oh, yeah.
0: Probably not happening. I'll give you the latest in just a moment here on The Morning Crew with Gabby and Dan.
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9: Good morning, it's Daniel Brewer with your local news and sport. Victoria will become the first state in Australia to enforce classroom screen time limits for primary school students. Under reform set to begin next year, students in years 3 to 6 will be restricted to a maximum of 90 minutes of device use each school day. Education Minister Ben Carroll says guidelines outlining the new screen time limits will be developed in the coming months.
10: There shouldn't be any more than 2 hours. We want eyes up, screens down. A full reset in the classroom is so important for behaviour, for calmness. The focus needs to be on the most important adult in the classroom, and that's the teacher.
9: Victorian allied health professionals have gone on strike today, including many workers across Gippsland. The workers are striking against the Victorian government's suitable pay offer and conditions. Andrew Hewitt, executive officer for Victorian Allied Health Professionals Association, says they will still be providing cover in emergency situations.
11: The allied health professionals are largely seen as kind of the invisible workforce that people take for granted. They always talk about doctors and nurses, but they forget that allied health professionals provide critical services throughout the health care networks. We'll still be providing emergency cover to ensure that the public are not put at risk.
9: A Gippsland farm operator is facing court after a worker was killed in an incident involving a bale wrapper in November 2024. The 47-year-old woman suffered fatal injuries after allegedly entering the machine's danger area while carrying out repairs or replacing plastic film. WorkSafe have laid 4 charges against the 66-year-old operator. The case is scheduled for a filing hearing at Latrobe Valley Magistrates Court tomorrow.
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9: The next generation of football stars will take centre stage over the next month when they compete in the 2026 Marsh AFL National Championships. Gippsland Power is well represented in both the boys and girls competition. In the boys, Oscar Henwood, Xavier Ladbrook and Cody Templeton are just some of the names selected, while in the girls, Mia Smith-Clark, Lily Milner and Olivia Holmes are just some of the selections for Victoria Country. That's the latest in local news and sport.
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2: Your 4-day forecast for Gippsland and the Valley. Patchy morning fog, clearing to a partly cloudy day today. A shower or two, most likely this evening, and light winds. We're heading for a top of 19 across the Latrobe Valley, 20 in Sale, 22 in Bairnsdale, 21 in Lakes Entrance and Orbost. Tomorrow, early fog, then partly cloudy and 20. Thursday, cloudy with a high chance of showers, 19. Friday, a shower or two, 16. And right now, 7 degrees in the Valley and Sale, 11 in Bairnsdale, 12 in Lakes, 10 in Orbost.
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0: Well, nothing has been set in stone, but apparently yesterday there was a big meeting between the cricket bodies from each state discussing the future of the Big Bash and the privatisation that some of the states want to undergo. Looks as though Cricket Australia aren't going to leave it in the states' hands, as if to say, righto, well, whatever you guys want to do, if you want to privatise your teams, you can. Good luck to you.
3: Okay.
0: However, it does look like it's going to be enough time for the Victorian body to merge the Renegades and the Stars like they want to. So the plan was merge the Renegades and the Stars into one team, probably called the Melbourne Rangers, and then play Navy Blue, and then use probably an Indian investor to buy the other licence and another team to be based in Melbourne, but probably have a tie to an Indian Premier League side, like be called MI Melbourne or Melbourne Super Giants or Kings 11 Melbourne or whatever. So that'll probably happen, but just not in time for this coming summer. So it looks as though the Stars and the Renegades are going to have a little bit of a reprieve this season. It's all very messy. Cricket Victoria went out on a limb and went early with the whole privatisation thing before everyone ticked off on it. Looks as though it's going to get ticked off on it, which I guess will be good news for the players who might be able to earn more money moving forward. However, it's not going to be in time for this upcoming season. The FIFA World Cup overnight, Gabby. I think this is a bit of a, not an upset, but an intriguing result. Spain drew nil-all with Cape Verde.
3: I don't know much about Cape Verde's team.
0: I know even less because I thought it was Cape Verde, but now I'm hearing it saying Cabo Verde. I thought it was Cape. Anyway, there's also a timer going on at the moment. Belgium and Egypt are locked at 1-1 in the 83rd minute. That's a live score for you there. Coming up a little later on this morning, it's Saudi Arabia versus Uruguay. That's at 8 o'clock. And at 11 o'clock this morning, our friends from just across the border there in New Zealand, they're taking on Iran, which is going to be a fascinating match because the Iranians have not long landed in America ready to play this game. The Kiwis have been there for a while. So good luck to the, what are they, the all-whites?
3: But they're like FIFO, aren't they? They're flying in and
0: flying
3: out.
0: Yeah, they've got
3: to
0: be based in Mexico at this stage. Iran, even though that peace deal was negotiated yesterday.
3: Happy birthday, Mr. President.
0: I guess so. We'll see if that holds. Hey, Gabby, this is interesting. The Stanley Cup's been running one.
3: Yeah.
0: So well done to the Carolina Hurricanes, who defeated the Vegas Golden Knights yesterday, 3-0 in Game 6 to clinch a 4-2 series, winning the finals there of the Stanley Cup.
3: Ruling season.
0: A lot of people really into ice hockey this season, thanks to heated rivalry, of course. Thing is, though, it's interesting that the Stanley Cup and the NBA finals are at the same time. You'd think with couple of major sports like that, they maybe space out their final series. But I guess we do it here, don't we? The AFL and the NRL being very close.
3: That's interesting.
0: Interesting you watch run at the same time.
3: Just quickly going back to the NBA and the Knicks' first title win in 53 years. So New York celebrated how you'd expect, except one guy.
0: Yeah.
3: So I don't know whether you saw it, but for some reason he's surrounded by people. He balances a TV on his head and then rides away on his bicycle.
0: Why not, eh?
3: Why not? Each and everyone's cheering him on.
0: Well, of course, it's a unique event.
3: It's so unique.
0: It hasn't happened in half a century, which is crazy. Imagine telling Knicks fans in 1973 you're not going to win one again until 2026.
3: So I can't wait to see an AFL player do that, or fan.
0: The world's richest 2,400-metre handicap is even more lucrative after Melbourne Racing Club has announced a $1 million prize money increase for the Caulfield Cup.
3: Ah.
0: So prize money for the October 17 event, that's when it's being run this year, is now $6 million, up from $5 million last year.
3: And what's Everest, $14 million or something?
0: A little bit more. Hey, heated rivalry, I know a lot of people love. My wife's onto one at the moment called Off Campus.
3: I don't know much about it.
0: Yeah, look it up because she's gone to it for a second time. Belinda never watches things twice.
3: What sport?
0: It's not a sport thing. It's just like...
3: Oh, just a Netflix show.
0: Just another heated show.
3: Oh.
0: I think is how you'd word it. 6:49, Morning Crew with Gabby and Dan.
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0: Rexha at 4 to 7, Morning Crew with Gabby and Dan. Coming up after the news, I'd love to hear from you. What's your outrageous claim that it sounds fake but is true?
1: Ooh.
0: Definitely happened, but nobody believes you because we're going to believe you today. Somebody I know claimed that his 18th birthday party was the party that Corey Worthington got in trouble for all those years
1: ago.
0: No
1: way.
0: We'll get to it after this.
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11: 16 degrees in Melbourne. Showers atop today. 19. 7 o'clock. Good morning. I'm David Armstrong. The mother of murdered policeman Vadim Dawood-Hotot has broken her silence. Madeleine Burke reports.
12: Shot dead by Desi Freeman. Carolina Devard says her son didn't die in vain and is a hero. Vadim's mother has told the Herald Sun they're now a shattered family and miss their sapphire-eyed, laughing, ever-positive storyteller. She says it's particularly hard for his brothers. Vadim was due to be best man at one of their weddings later this year. And Ms. Devard says her husband, Elaine, has given up practicing as a doctor after 40 years in the medical profession whilst carrying his own pain. Madeline Burke, Melbourne.
11: A gym in South Melbourne has been set alight this morning. A white vehicle rammed into the roller door of the Rare Breed boxing gym on Montague Street just before four. A fire was lit inside. The offenders fled in a vehicle. Thousands of students could be forced to find a new school under proposed government amalgamation. 14 prep to year 9 schools and 7 year 10 to 12 schools in Melbourne's west could be impacted, affecting more than 21,000 students. The opposition's Brad Rosewell says it would have a major educational and financial impact on students and their families.
1: I'm actually concerned that this decision and these questions is actually being driven by the fact that Victoria is broke. This is a real consequence of the way Labor has mismanaged and mishandled Victoria's economy over the last 12 years.
11: In other news, the state's peak business body has declared Victoria is no longer fit for growth. The Labor Party Room meets today. Deputy Premier Ben Carroll vowing he will not challenge Jacinta Allen for the leadership. And a 67-year-old man's been charged with animal cruelty after he dragged a koala behind his car earlier this year. Overseas, and Donald Trump says the peace deal with Iran is now all signed, adding the details about the memorandum will be released in coming days. An official signing ceremony will be held in Geneva on Friday. Speaking from France ahead of the G7, the president says they're now working to make the Strait of Hormuz safe.
13: The strait is already partially opened. As you know, they're doing a little hunting for a couple of mines that they've already found. But it's essentially ships are starting to go out now. On Friday, it'll be completely opened.
11: Australia Post customers being reminded to keep their dogs safely secured before expecting a delivery. Fresh data shows there's been a 5% increase in dog attacks on posties in the past 6 months. Finance, Wall Street is up 468, our dollar 70.72 US.
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11: better. Essendon great Matthew Lloyd wants anyone who doesn't want to be at the Bombers to be shown the door. Zach Merritt still reportedly wants to leave, while Jordan Ridley could also walk at the end of the season. Lloyd telling Footy Classified, if a player doesn't want to be there, they should go.
15: Yes, the club's got to fix themselves and get themselves right, and these players are probably entitled to be disgruntled with what's going on at the football club. But once the new coach comes in, there's going to be a lot of change of staff. Anybody who doesn't want to be there, move them on, get them out of there.
11: Cape Verde has announced itself on the World Cup stage with a stunning nil-all draw with Spain. The African side successfully defending 27 shots at goal. Belgium and Egypt have drawn one all. Melbourne Stars and Renegades like to play in the Big Bash next season as privatisation takes a small step forward. The state's agreeing to a self-determination model. And that's the latest news and sports.
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17: Good morning, it's Daniel Brewer with your local news and sport. Young adults across Gippsland who are delaying moving out of home are far from alone, with new research showing the trend is becoming increasingly common across Australia. A study by Insights Exchange found that one in three people aged between 18 and 29 still live with their parents or in-laws. Chief Executive Nicola Quayle says only 9% of those surveyed expect to save enough for a home deposit within the next 5 years.
18: There is ongoing financial strain. A third are still trying to protect those small pleasures and experiences around, keeping travel and holidays as part of their maintaining quality of life.
17: Candidate nominations have officially opened for the upcoming La Trobe City Council Morwell River Ward by-election, with prospective candidates now able to submit their nomination. Sam College reports.
19: 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Nominations close at 12 noon on Tuesday, the 23rd of June. 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
17: Traralgon's Josh Charlton has continued his impressive run of form, claiming the ITF Pro Tour Doubles Manshan Open title in China alongside local partner Arian Wang. The pair battled through tough three-set quarterfinal and semi-final victories before securing the championship with a straight-set 6-4, 6-3 win over their Chinese opponents. That's the latest in local news and sport.
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0: Your 4-day forecast for Gippsland and the Valley. Patchy morning fog, clearing to a partly cloudy day today. A shower or two, most likely this evening, and light winds. We're heading for a top of 19 across the Latrobe Valley, 20 in Sale, 22 in Bairnsdale, 21 in Lakes Entrance and Orbost. Tomorrow, early fog, then partly cloudy and 20. Thursday, cloudy with a high chance of showers, 19. Friday, a shower or two, 16. And right now, 7 degrees in the Valley, 6 in Sale, 12 in Bairnsdale and Lakes, 9 in Orbost.
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0: It is 8 past 7, Morning Crew with Gabby and Dan. Another one of these coming up today.
28: If you're stressing about covering a bill, buying a birthday present, or even paying for the kids' sports, Gabby and Dan's helping hand is here to support you.
0: Yesterday, I really loved yesterday's. We had our, I suppose, real-life local Golden Girls win some money. So we spoke to Diane. She's in her 70s. I don't think she minds me saying that. And her three mates, also in their 70s, are renovating a bathroom at the moment.
29: Well, they demoed a bathroom. Yep. They demoed a kitchen.
0: Wow.
29: All to help one of their friends. But they needed some money for a skip.
0: Yes.
29: So $300 going their way because they didn't have a trailer.
0: Yep.
29: And they couldn't afford a skip to get rid of the rest of the rubbish.
0: Isn't that crazy?
29: But, yeah, isn't that fun? Like a bunch of 72-year-old women just, yep. I don't know, with, what do you demo with? That big hammer thing?
0: Sledgehammer.
29: I don't know.
0: Just whacking stuff.
29: Just whacking stuff.
0: Sounds fun, but, I mean, when you're in your 70s, I mean, that's not what you expect. Anyway, we gave $300 to Diane and her friends yesterday. We'd love to give some money away to you today if you've applied at themorningcrew.com.au.
29: All sorts of reasons that people need a helping hand. Some yep. of those reasons more intense than others,
0: yep.
29: But all of them equally worthy.
0: We're trying to find a balancing act of trying to help as many people as we can. We will call somebody else another very worthy recipient of a helping hand a bit later on today here on The Morning Crew with Gabby and Dan. Next though, what's your outrageous claim that sounds made up but is true? I'll tell you what I heard over the weekend after Sam Fender and Olivia Dean.

0: the Old School White Stripes, how good. 7:08 past seven, this is the Morning Crew with Gabby and Dan for a Tuesday. 1-300-799-31, give us a call. I'd love to hear from you this morning. What is your outrageous claim, an outrageous story, something that happened to you, but when you say it, no one really believes you, and you're like, oh, it did happen, I promise, I swear to you. We will believe you this morning here on the Morning Crew with Gabby and Dan, 1-300-799-31. So a friend of mine, friend slash care of my son, said to me over the weekend, did I ever tell you about my 18th birthday party? And I was like, nah, no. Nah. He said, well, it was the party that Corey Worthington got famous for.
1: No.
0: I said, what? So do you remember Corey Worthington, 2008? He threw a massive party and the party was so big that it went national. Like, he was interviewed in like some sort of fluffy puffer vest jacket and yellow sunnies on the Current Affair the next night by, was it Tracy Grimshaw at the time or Layla McKinnon, was she filling in or something? And it went national, this Corey Worthington house party back in 2008.
1: I grew up in Sydney and it was big news there.
0: Was it really?
1: Yeah, and yeah, he was like a reference.
0: Yeah.
1: You know, oh, is the party going to be as big as Corey's? And he was all over our news feed and social media and stuff as well, with the white sunglasses, blonde hair.
0: Yeah. Very big for me because it was in my hometown. I lived in Narre Warren at the time.
1: Oh.
0: And it was in Narre Warren. And I saw Corey around town. I didn't know him beforehand, but I saw him around town after that.
1: I think it was something like 500 people went and it went viral on MySpace.
0: I knew people.
1: And his parents were away?
0: Yeah. I knew people who were there. I didn't know people who were there, but I didn't realise that according to my friend Darcy, it was his 18th birthday.
1: Was it really?
0: Well, he gave me the date, his date of birth. So I don't know if we can look this up, but he said, I was born on the 12th of January 1990. So my 18th would have been the 12th of January 2008. That was when Corey Worthington's party was. So that's the big claim and how he's trying to justify. Yeah,
1: Saturday, the 12th of January 2008.
0: Really?
1: The 16-year-old threw the massive gathering at his parents' house.
0: Yes.
1: After posting an open invitation on MySpace.
0: And it was a joint party for Darcy, my friend, apparently.
1: That's ridiculous.
0: Yeah, apparently.
1: Well, it's awesome because Darcy got no heat.
0: He didn't.
1: He just had the big party and was part of the story.
0: And according to Darcy, media beat up.
1: In what regard?
0: It wasn't that bad. He said he's been to bigger parties that didn't make the news.
1: It was property damage.
0: I think
1: it was more that it was an underage party.
0: Yeah.
1: It hosted by a 16-year-old whose parents were away.
0: Yes.
1: And the parents came back and the house was trashed.
0: 1-300-799-31. What's your outrageous claim that is true, but nobody believes you? Like my friend Darcy, who told me his 18th birthday party was the Corey Worthington house party that went national, viral.
1: That's ridiculous. I think it was also, he just seemed so unapologetic for you know, and nonchalant and meh, it doesn't matter. That was Corey's kind of response and why it kind of went viral.
0: Definitely. I reckon if he had his time over again, you know, it was funny at the time and cool at the time. He had a lot of grief around town for that, did Corey?
1: In what regard?
0: Oh, well, he got bashed on my cricket ground.
1: What?
0: Yeah,
1: for hosting a party?
0: Yeah, sort of got really out of hand. And, you know, he's straightened up now. He's a man of, must be 30-odd. And I think he's a tradie and working hard, a hard-working person. And, yeah, I mean, obviously when you're 16, you do some silly things. But, yeah.
1: Would you change your name?
0: Yeah, because the name still resonates. People of our vintage remember that name. There'd be younger people going, who are you talking about? But for us, that name really rings true.
1: Rings a bell.
0: Yeah. 1-300-799-31. Do you have an outrageous claim that is true but nobody believes you? I saw a UFO in the mid-90s. And listen, I know what you're saying. Well, Dan, you only would have been seven and I was. However, my brother saw it too.
1: And
0: he's 22 years older than me.
1: And he claims?
0: He was 29 when it happened and he saw it too and he admits it, yep. My mum was also in the car. She denies it. Not the best memory or the feds.
1: Eyesight.
0: The feds got to her.
1: The feds.
0: I don't know. 1-300-799-31, an outrageous claim that is actually
1: true.
0: I'd have
1: to think.
0: Okay, all right.
1: I'd have to have a think if I have one. I know that people do have those stories that they whip out at every party.
0: Yeah.
1: That wows.
0: Yeah.
1: But we worked with a guy who thought that he invented the word ruffle. No.
0: That was FOMO.
1: FOMO.
0: He thought he started FOMO. he genuinely thought it.
1: Indeed.
0: Yeah.
1: I've just totally forgotten his name.
0: Our former co-host,
1: Justin Kaczynski.
0: Justin Kaczynski.
1: I totally forgot his name for a moment.
0: People might not remember this and a lot of people don't know, but we did a show where we had a third wheel. It was Justin Kaczynski, the former St Kilda player.
1: He was a bit flaky. Sometimes he was on air, sometimes not.
0: Just didn't turn up. Yeah. But he
1: thought he created the word FOMO.
0: He did.
1: That's right.
0: Yeah,
1: he became friends with Chappelle Corby.
0: He did. He had a lot of good stories. But, yeah, flaky, as you
1: said. A lot of his stories I didn't really believe.
0: Yeah.
1: But they could have been real.
0: Outrageous, but believable.
1: Yeah, because they were outrageous. You're like, as if.
0: 1-300-799-31. Somebody had to start FOMO. Just saying.
1: You think it was him?
0: What's your outrageous claim that is actually true? Give us a call. Morning Crew with Gabby and Dan, 22 past 7.
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0: Morning fog, clearing to a partly cloudy day with a shower or two this evening. A top today of 19 for the Valley, 22 for the East. And federal member for Gippsland, Darren Chester, always champions locals, doing amazing things at his Facebook page, like Melanie and Andrew from Cafe Agar in Yarram.
1: They raised over $400 for Australia's biggest morning tea by donating a dollar from every coffee and cake sold. And they're doing it again tomorrow, this time raising money for Red Apple Day, raising funds and awareness for bowel cancer. So kudos to Melanie, Andrew and Cafe Agar and the community for making a real difference in the fight against cancer.
0: I hope I pronounced it correctly. 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
1: Morning Crew with Gabby and Dan at 7:29. What is your outrageous claim that sounds fake but is 100% true? So this is inspired by a friend of mine who over the weekend claims that the party that Corey Worthington threw back in 2008 was actually his 18th birthday party. Now, I did clarify a couple of things. So it was a party. He didn't have anything booked in, so they sort of joined a couple of parties together to make that Corey Worthington party.
0: Right.
1: But he said, you can look it up because my date of birth is the 12th of January, 1990. And I said, okay. And we looked it up and the Corey Worthington party was the 12th of January, 2008. So that date does check out.
0: Yeah.
1: It's an outrageous claim that is apparently true. Do you have one? 1-300-799-31. We've got Lincoln on the line. Lincoln, do you have an outrageous claim that's actually true, mate?
2: I actually sent it to you guys on Messenger. Okay. I caught a live chicken in the KFC's drive-thru.
0: You caught a live chicken? You caught a live chicken?
2: Yes, 9 years ago, and I've sent it to your photos of evidence.
1: I've got
2: on...
1: it. He's holding a live chicken. The KFC drive-thru. Yes, I've got it. And it was actually just... there was a chicken wandering through, and other people
0: but
1: looks
0: I don't
1: like
0: want
1: employees.
0: To be a
1: pair. Look like employees were out taking a photo of it as well.
0: That's funny.
2: Yep, it's true.
0: You saved that chicken's life? Is that what you feel?
2: No, I just did my farmer's duty.
0: Good
1: on you, Lincoln. Thank you so much, mate. That's a good
0: point. By the way, a chicken's hard to catch. I feel as though they would
1: run
0: be,
1: away.
0: Yeah.
2: No.
0: Oh, they're easy.
2: Sometimes.
0: Yeah,
1: it depends on the chook, I guess.
0: Depends
1: beautiful.
0: On the chook.
1: Thank you very much, Lincoln.
0: I don't think I'm going to try to catch
1: a chicken unless there's one in the drive-thru. I was once in a drive-thru of an unnamed fast food restaurant and a giant rat ran in front of me and I swore I would never go back to that particular fast food restaurant after I finished my meal because I was hungry at that time. I've got a few coming through as well. Outrageous claims that nobody believes but are true. So this one's from Anonymous. I did a hash and dash with Vanessa Amorosi at a party in Emerald 27 years ago.
0: That's great.
1: Oh, okay.
0: Absolutely,
1: everybody. So Dean says he went to high school with Australian fast bowler Brett Lee.
0: Ooh.
1: And Natalie Bassingthwaite sang at my oldest brother's wedding. And attached a photo of what looks to be a very young Nat Bass

0: Australian fast bowler Peter Siddle over the boundary fence on Boxing Day. Gives a little bit more context. He's my cousin, and we used to go to their house every Boxing Day and play backyard cricket.
1: Oh, how good.
0: So she has said, I've played cricket against James Pattinson. He's the fastest bowler I've ever faced, and I didn't go out to him, and I tell that story a lot, but I've got a scorecard on my phone that I can bring
1: out. You kept
0: it? Yeah, yeah. Well, no, it's accessible.
1: Oh, it's digital.
0: On the app.
1: Oh, it's digital.
0: It was a while ago now, but yeah, couldn't
1: you
0: get me
1: tweet
0: out.
1: Him or something.
0: Every time he got a wicket for Australia, I'd be like, yeah, he got him out. Couldn't get me out back in 06. Anyway, he went on to bigger and better things. I did not. Here's Taylor Swift on The Morning Crew. Elizabeth.

0: 8 here on The Morning Crew with Gabby and Dan. Local news coming up. Gabby's trending news to follow. What's going on?
1: Jason Derulo is facing some backlash after revealing his unusual pet.
0: Pet. We'll find out what it is next on The Morning Crew with Gabby and Dan.
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6: Good morning, it's Daniel Brewer with your local news and sport. Allied health professionals from across Victoria have walked off the job today, with many workers in Gippsland joining the strike. The industrial action comes after workers push for improved pay and conditions. Andrew Hewitt, Executive Officer, Victorian Allied Health Professionals Association, says the dispute has dragged on.
7: Yeah, we've been bargaining for over 9 months now, and it's dragged on, and we've only finally got an offer in the last week or so once we announced that we were taking industrial action and escalating to stop work. So it's disappointing that it took so long, and yet we're frustrated that the offer that's come is completely inadequate. And so members have decided they needed to step it up, and we're taking a 24-hour stoppage.
6: Charges have been laid against the operator of a Gippsland farm following the death of a worker in a bell wrapper incident almost 2 years ago. The 47-year-old woman died after accessing a restricted area of the machine while undertaking maintenance work. WorkSafe alleges the 66-year-old operator failed to ensure key safety mechanisms were functioning and failed to isolate the equipment before the task was carried out. The matter is due before the Latrobe Valley Magistrates Court tomorrow. Victoria is set to become the first state to introduce mandatory limits on classroom device use. From next year, Gippsland Primary School students in years 3 to 6 will be limited to 90 minutes of screen time per day. Education Minister Ben Carroll said detailed guidelines for the new restrictions would be finalised in the months ahead.
8: There shouldn't be any more than 2 hours. We want eyes up, screens down. A full reset in the classroom is so important for behaviour, for calmness, for the student's own mental health. The focus needs to be on the most important adult in the classroom, and that's the teacher.
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6: Football Victoria, Latrobe Valley men's competition results for round 9. Traralgon City 2 defeated East Gippsland United 1. Morwell Pegasus 3 defeated Maui United 2. Churchill United 7 defeated Newborough Yallourn United 1. Falcons 2003 went down to Traralgon Olympian 6. And Monash SC 1 lost to Sale United 9. That's the latest in local news and sport.
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11: Your 4-day forecast for Gippsland and the Valley. Patchy morning fog, clearing to a partly cloudy day today. A shower or two, most likely this evening, and light winds. We're heading for a top of 19 across the Latrobe Valley, 20 in Sale, 22 in Bairnsdale, 21 in Lakes Entrance and Orbost. Tomorrow, early fog, then partly cloudy and 20. Thursday, cloudy with a high chance of showers, 19. Friday, a shower or two, 16. And right now, 7 degrees in the Valley and Sale, 13 in Bairnsdale and Lakes, 8 in Orbost.
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0: If you've applied for a helping hand at themorningcrew.com.au, we could be calling you inside the next 40 minutes. Also, coming up, your chance to win $1,000 with Mad Minute. Right now, Gabby's got all the trending news we need to know this Tuesday morning.
3: Well, singer Jason Derulo facing some backlash after a video tour of his $21 million Australian mansion in California went a bit viral. So the controversy is surrounding a custom-built circular shark and stingray tank. It's actually embedded directly beneath his living room floor. And it cost over $1 million to make.
0: Stop it. I got a bit of Jason. I'm sorry. A shark tank within the floor.
3: Yeah.
0: That's what the villain in the first Despicable Me movie had.
3: Gru.
0: No, the other one, Vector. Yeah, didn't he? It's sharks.
3: Maybe. So it's like a clear glass top. It allows guests to walk directly over the marine life that are swimming underneath. Yep. He does have aquarium teams. They visit his house every 2 days to clean and maintain the luxury feature.
0: Yep.
3: So different animal welfare groups are saying he's setting a bad example and treating wild animals like a design feature. And normalizing shark tanks, it can, I guess, fuel that illegal exotic pet trade.
0: Does he name them?
3: I'm not sure.
0: There's Ted and there's Frank and there's Bill. Like, does he?
3: It's technically legal,
0: right,
3: in California, what he's done. So it's not illegal.
0: Yeah.
3: Just people saying that maybe it is cruel. But I guess they've got names. They're his pets.
0: Yeah, I've got a lot of animals, but no sharks and stingrays.
3: No sharks.
0: Nor a spare $1 million to install them with.
3: And someone to come every 2 days to clean the tank. Tyra Banks, very furious with Netflix. She's taking them to court.
0: Right.
3: So there was a docuseries called Reality Check, Inside America's Next Top Model. Tyra Banks says she sat down for 3.5 hours, genuinely took accountability for some of the show's past controversy.
0: Mm.
3: They only used 16 minutes of her footage. And she's saying showed her in a very negative light.
0: Someone
3: who didn't take accountability. Defamation ruined her image and also her businesses as well. So they're going to court and I think it's going to cause the Barbra Streisand effect.
0: What's that?
3: Which is, don't look here, don't look here, and then more people go look here.
0: Yeah, okay. Yeah.
3: Yes.
0: I wish her all the best. I've never been defamed, I don't think. Most things that people say about me are probably true, so... I do hope that they get some closure on that one. More trendies online, themorningcrew.com.au at 7:48. 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
0: Morning fog, clearing to a partly cloudy day today with a shower or two this evening. A top of 19 for the valley, 22 for the east. 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
10: Today's weather forecast at Hungry Jack's: rainbow, storm and shake. 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
13: 16 degrees in Melbourne. Showers at top today. 19 at 8 o'clock. Good morning. I'm David Armstrong. The Deputy Premier has declared there will be no school closures or school mergers in Melbourne's west. Hitting back at reports of a major shake-up of the public school system, the Herald Sun's reporting more than 21,000 students could be impacted, with the Department of Education reviewing 21 colleges for possible closure or merger. Education Minister Ben Carroll says the government's just looking at the prep to year 9 model. He claims families and teachers in the West have said they'd like more traditional years prep to grade 6 and years 7 to 12.
14: It has had a impact on their school of choice when it gets to secondary. So we are having some consultation, but I can categorically rule out we will continue to open more schools There will be no mergers and there will be no closures.
13: Police are investigating another early morning arson attack with a South Melbourne gym set alight overnight. A vehicle was rammed into Rare Breed Boxing on Montague Street just before 4 a.m. 3AW's rumour fire was told the owner was in bed at the time when alerted by his security system. He saw the fire. He called 000. FRV crews were on scene within 5 minutes of the call. They had the fire under control 10 minutes later. The state's peak business body has declared Victoria is no longer fit for growth. Sally Curtin, the Chamber of Commerce and Industry, says there is simply too much regulation.
15: We need to change our practices here. We need to, for every piece of legislation that's introduced, perhaps we need to remove two others. But the burden is significant and growing here for business in Victoria.
13: We're being warned it could be months before petrol prices return to normal, despite the peace deal struck between the US and Iran. The federal government's due to decide in coming days if it will maintain the current reduction to the fuel excise. Well, the UK has picked up Australia's under-16 social media ban. They're taking it even further. Is UK correspondent Gavin Gray.
16: Millions of children will be forced off various platforms, including TikTok, Snapchat and Instagram, with the regulations intended to be in place early next year. The Prime Minister has yet to release a full list of platforms affected, but said YouTube, Facebook and X would also be included. The government said over 16s may have to verify their ages to continue using social media platforms. Tech companies Meta, Snapchat and YouTube are warning a blanket ban will move children into a more unsafe online environment. However, in a recent survey here, 90% of parents supported a ban.
13: In finance, Wall Street's up 468 points. Now dollar is trading at 70.72 US.
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13: better. Doming in Hardwick admits he's got to do better after being called out for his criticism of umpires. AFL footy boss Greg Swan called the Gold Coast coach yesterday to put him on notice following his comment after the loss to Geelong. Hardwick telling Fox Footy he knows his attitude has to change.
17: It is something I've got to get better at, but I do wear my heart on my sleeve. I'm a horrible loser. I'm not going to lie. My mother has said that. Spoke to her again tonight, and she always says you've never tolerated losing well, and I've just got to get better at it. It's not something I'm overly great at.
13: Darcy Moore's returned to Australia after a trip to the US to address his soft tissue injuries. There's no timeline on the Collingwood captain's return from a hamstring injury suffered last month. New Zealand has its first match of the World Cup this morning up against Iran. Saudi Arabia is playing Uruguay. And both New South Wales and Queensland will hold their final captain's run in Melbourne this morning at a Rugby League State of Origin at the MCG tomorrow. That's the latest news and sports.
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18: Good morning, it's Daniel Brewer with your local news and sport. Gippsland students are being encouraged to enter the 2026 My First Speech competition launched by local MP Darren Chester and Speaker of the House of Representatives Milton Dick. Mr. Chester is hoping students from across the region get involved.
19: The great thing about the My First Speech competition for Gippsland students is it gives our senior school students a chance to imagine they've been elected to Parliament and then record a 3-minute speech on an issue that they're passionate about. It's one way we can hear from the future leaders of our region. It's great to see our young people right across Australia have this opportunity and their messages will be heard in federal Parliament.
18: Young people across Gippsland are increasingly choosing to stay in the family home for longer, reflecting a broader national trend. Research from Insights Exchange show around 1/3 of Australians aged 18 to 29 continue to live with parents or in-laws. According to CEO Nicola Quayle, just 9% of those still living at home plan to save for a house deposit over the next 5 years.
20: Whilst there is ongoing financial strain, a third are still trying to protect those small pleasures and experiences around keeping travel and holidays as part of their maintaining quality of life.
18: Residents interested in representing the Morwell River Ward on the Latrobe City Council can now nominate. Sam College reports.
21: 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Nominations close at 12 noon on Tuesday the 23rd of June. More information on nominating is available at vec.vic.gov.au. gipslandstudents.com.au. 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
18: The next generation of football stars will take centre stage over the coming months at the 2026 Marsh AFL National Championships, with Gippsland talent strongly represented across both the boys and girls competitions. Among those selected in the boys squad are Oscar Henwood, Xavier Ladbrook and Cody Templeton, while Mia Smith-Clark, Lily Milner and Olivia Holmes are among the Gippsland players named in the Victorian Country Girls Squad. That's the latest in local news and sport.
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26: Your four-day forecast for Gippsland and the Valley. Patchy morning fog, clearing to a partly cloudy day today. A shower or two, most likely this evening, and light winds. We're heading for a top of 19 across the Latrobe Valley, 20 in Sale, 22 in Bairnsdale, 21 in Lakes Entrance and Orbost. Tomorrow, early fog, then partly cloudy and 20. Thursday, cloudy with a high chance of showers, 19. Friday, a shower or two, 16. And right now, 8 degrees in the Valley and Orbost, 7 in Sale, 13 in Bairnsdale and Lakes.
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1: Here we go.
18: Mad Minute time this Tuesday, and old favourites online to give it a go today. Hello, Shane.
28: G'day, how are things?
18: We're going well, mate. How are you travelling?
28: Oh, doing all right for an old bloke.
18: That's the way to go. $1,000, what are you spending it on today?
28: Oh, wife just had eye surgery, so we can probably try to recoup a little bit of the bank balance.
18: Are you worried she might reconsider now that she can see properly?
28: That's what everybody's told me, the same thing.
29: It didn't even cross my mind. Love is blind.
18: Beautiful. All right, well, let's get this man $1,000, Gabby. 10 questions, 60 seconds. We're going to kick things off with the bonus question answer. We gave this answer away just before 3 yesterday afternoon.
29: Good luck, Shane. Bonus. Which famous actor had a rap persona called Lil Timmy Tim in high school?
28: Tim Chalamet.
29: If a pig is pork, cow is?
28: Beef.
29: Donald Trump just celebrated his birthday. How old is he?
28: Pass.
29: Which Disney character eats a poisoned apple?
28: Snow White.
29: Bianca Censori is the wife of which rapper?
28: Snoop Dogg.
29: What four-letter word starting with Q means witty comment?
28: Q.
29: In what year was Australia's last federal election?
28: 2021.
29: Which country is shaped exactly like a boot?
28: Italy.
29: Which fruit, known as the king of fruits, has an unpleasant odour?
28: Cantaloupe.
18: Cantaloupe. Oh, Shane.
29: I love rock melon cantaloupe.
18: Yeah, but it doesn't have an unpleasant odour.
29: No, it doesn't.
18: Donald Trump turned 80 the other day. Bianca Censori is the wife of Kanye West on Snoop Dogg. She is, and we've seen most of her. What four-letter word starting with Q means a witty comment? There's plenty of these on this show. A quip. When was Australia's last federal election? It was actually in May of last year when Albo beat Peter Dutton. And the answer to what is the king of fruits that has an unpleasant odour, Gabby?
29: The durian.
18: Don't know it.
29: It's quite a large kind of spiky fruit.
18: Right.
29: And when you're in Asia travelling around, there's lots of rules about it. Like you cannot take it into hotels.
18: Because it's stanky.
29: Yeah.
18: Yeah, right.
29: If people say it smells like cat urine.
18: Ooh, like my house.
3: Shane, we can't give you $1,000 today, my friend. 3 from 9 is all you got, but good luck next time we play.
28: No worries, thank you.
3: Good on you, Shane. There's Shane having a crack at Man Minute.
29: Others say the durian smells like rotting onions, garlic, raw sewage, sweaty gym socks, gasoline or cat urine.
3: But they don't smell similar.
29: No, it's just really...
3: I've never gone to the petrol station and gone, is that cat wee? No, no, it's unleaded. You know what I mean?
29: It's really, really pungent. But right. I have tried it and it was quite nice.
3: Okay.
29: If you can get past the smell.
3: Not many can. We will try again tomorrow for a one-step head start with Man Minute. Catch that bonus question answer just before 3 this afternoon. It is The Morning Crew with Gabby and Dan.

0: Rihanna, this is what you came for at 18 past 8. This is The Morning Crew with Gabby and Dan.
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0: 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Just a little bit of money to help ease some pressures. We can't fix everything, of course. We can help a little bit, hopefully.
2: All sorts of different applications coming through via themorningcrew.com.au. Yep. All of them of different stories and intensities. It's been a difficult process, I guess, at times reading some of these. Yeah, not quite vetting, but just it's people going through really challenging, unfathomable things.
0: Yeah. Yesterday's one was bizarre, really. A 70-year-old woman called Diane said, "Oh, four of us, women in our 70s, we're demolishing a bathroom. We need a skip to put the excess stuff in." And we're like, "Well, that's random, but okay, we'll do what we can.
2: We'll give do what we can.
0: $300 for a skip for the modern-day golden girls." Today, we're going to meet Stephanie. Now, this is a tough story. I won't put in my own words. I'll try and let Stephanie explain it. Stephanie, if you can, please tell us what's been going on.
3: Yeah, so 5 weeks ago, we unfortunately lost our little boy who was stillborn, and it's been, really rough couple of weeks, and obviously even leading up to him being born. And then we've got our older son's birthday next month, and, money's just been a bit tight lately.
0: I'm sorry to hear that, Stephanie. That's a tough situation to deal with.
2: It's unexpected grief. It's unexpected financial pressures. Stephanie, we're sending you a lot of strength and support from afar. When we read your little submission online, there was discussions about some counselling and mental health, and then maybe a bit of a gift for your 7-year-old's birthday as well, and we'd love to be able to contribute towards those.
3: Thank you so much. It's just, really mean a lot, and just we'd love to do something for his birthday, especially we've obviously just had the cost of our son's funeral and whatnot, so to be able to do something for him would just, I can't even find the right words.
0: Well, Stephanie, we're digging into our little
2: kitty,
0: I suppose, and we've pulled out $800. Now, hopefully with that amount of money, you might be able to get yourself a couple of more sessions with the council potentially, and maybe put some money towards maybe a little bit of a trampoline party for your older son next month. So hopefully you can accept this $800 and a cheeky helping hand from us here at The Morning Crew.
3: Thank you so much. That means so much. Thank you.
0: You take care of yourself, Stephanie. Absolutely. It's a difficult situation, but we're glad we can help even just a tiny little bit.
2: Also, Griefline is available, 1300 845 745. They can help you cope with grief, loss, and also some bereavement services too.
0: Helping hand, if you are in need of one, please let us know. themorningcrew.com.au. If it matters to you, it matters to us, and we'll do what we can. It's 21 past 8. This is The Morning Crew with Gabby and Dan.
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0: Morning fog clearing to a partly cloudy day today with a shower or two this evening, and you could win a brand new Toyota Corolla Cross worth over $50,000 thanks to the Brutham Football Netball Club's major raffle. 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
0: My auntie's from the north of England, and she goes through Brutham a lot, and she calls it Brutham, but she also calls it yoghurt. 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

0: Benson Boone, and this is The Morning Crew with Gabby and Dan, streaming live on Listener as well. It's 28 past 8.
1: I ended up in a Reddit rabbit hole.
0: Oh, it happens. It
1: yesterday
0: can happen.
1: While at work.
0: Oh, yes, yes.
1: And it was about, has anyone ever attended a wedding where they said the bride says no? But it could be the groom as well.
0: Well, I guess in that instance it would be, I don't.
1: Yeah, or being left at the altar.
0: Okay.
1: Or maybe a speak now or forever hold your peace.
0: I went to a wedding when I was a kid, and it was with a guy from the Career Club, Calvin, hope he's well. Daddy's listening, but anyway, morning, Calvin. And we went to his wedding, my brother and I, and the bride was very late.
1: Not fashionably,
0: a little bit late, a cute little bit late. She was like an hour or so late.
1: Oh.
0: And things were getting, even though I was only 12 at the time, I still remember it was quite tense in the church that we were in. We had so much time, my brother and I, Richmond were playing at the time, and this is how you, how you had to do it back in 2001. We nipped out to the car and checked the score on the radio.
1: Really?
0: Because she was that late, we had time to listen to a bit of it, then go back in. Anyway, she eventually turned up. Now, the marriage lasted all of maybe a month before it was off, and apparently the whole time, Calvin's mother was contemplating feigning some sort of illness to get the whole thing cancelled.
1: Right. I'll save you.
0: I'll save this situation. But they went through it in the end, but, yeah, it didn't last very long. So that's the closest I've gone to a wedding not going ahead.
1: All the weddings I've attended have been successful.
0: Okay.
1: And none have ended in divorce.
0: Really? So, no, I don't have that strike rate.
1: So I'm Lady Luck at the moment. If you want your wedding to be have longevity, invite me.
0: Okay.
1: But this Reddit rabbit hole of did the wedding not go ahead, and by golly, there are some stories.
0: Well, before you get to those, 1300 799 31, has anyone gone to a wedding that didn't proceed for one reason or another? What happened? Why didn't the wedding or the marriage initially go through?
1: It's a lot of pressure. I feel like sometimes people know it's not right, but they feel like they need to go ahead with it because people have booked airfares, they've paid deposits for things. Maybe we can mend it or fix it. Like a scandal happens just before you tie the knot.
0: Not a great way to start the wedding, though, on the back, or the marriage on the back of a scandal, though.
1: We know one person that didn't go ahead with the wedding.
0: They called it off a couple of weeks ahead of time, didn't they?
1: And it was really awkward because it was right when I was getting married.
0: Yeah, around the
1: same
0: time.
1: So her and I were just in totally different
0: life stages. Yeah, headspaces. It's true. Yeah.
1: But some of the comments on Reddit.
0: Yeah.
1: So they said that the bride turned around and walked out an hour before the ceremony because the groom was caught cheating with his own cousin. And they said, yes, it was indeed Alabama.
0: Crikey. Okay, it happens, I guess.
1: Somebody said a priest told us about a story in Fiji, possibly an arranged marriage.
0: Yeah.
1: The bride said no. They came back a week later, maybe trying to apply some pressure. She said no again.
0: Right.
1: The third attempt, the bride said yes, but the groom said no, and they gave up after that.
0: Well, that's probably for the best.
1: Yeah, there's heaps of stories, including another attending a wedding. It was in a trailer, and the bride and groom were too drunk to legally consent.
0: That's
1: so they
0: incredible.
1: Had to do the wedding, officiate it the next day at the courthouse.
0: I love that.
1: So I guess you would have still had the big party. It sounds like a massive party. But you're not legally married until the day after. But, yeah, it's just curious.
0: Oh, I do love these stories. Nate Bargatze is a very funny comedian from the south of America. He says he once went to a wedding it was a backyard wedding. They didn't have a DJ. They just put the radio on. So
1: every now and again you get an ad.
0: Exactly.
1: In a suite.
0: He said we're on the dance floor, we had to take breaks for weather and traffic updates at different stages. 1300 799 31. Give us a call this morning. Have you ever been to a wedding, or was it your wedding, where it was called off at the last minute? It didn't go through for whatever reason. It's a niche thing. Most weddings seem to happen. Like
1: we
0: get invited to.
1: We had no attendees.
0: At your wedding.
1: Yeah,
0: nobody wanted to go.
1: No one was invited.
0: Yeah, okay.
1: But do they say

0: You said, yep.
1: Yeah. Yep. Did anyone say anything?
0: No, usually not. But 1300 799 31. It's tempting to say something, even if you've got nothing to say. Give us a call. Did the wedding not go through? We'd love to hear from you this morning on The Morning Crew with Gabby and Dan.
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8: Good morning, it's Daniel Brewer with your local news and sport. A Gippsland farm operator has been charged over a workplace death involving a bell wrapper in November 2024. A 47-year-old female worker suffered fatal injuries after entering the machine's danger area during maintenance involving a roll of plastic film. WorkSafe alleges the 66-year-old operator failed to manage safety risks, including ensuring protective systems were working and the machine was isolated before repairs were undertaken. The case will be heard at the Latrobe Valley Magistrates Court tomorrow. Victoria is set to become the first state in Australia to enforce classroom screen time limits for students. Under the reform, students in years 3 to 6 across Gippsland primary schools will be restricted to a maximum of 90 minutes of device use per day. Education Minister Ben Carroll said detailed guidelines for the new screen time limits will be developed over the coming months.
9: There shouldn't be any more than 2 hours. We want eyes up, screens down. A full reset in the classroom is so important for behaviour, for calmness, for the student's own mental health. The focus needs to be on the most important adult in the classroom, and that's the teacher.
8: Victorian allied health professionals have gone on strike today, including many across Gippsland. Emma Roberts reports.
10: Frustrated by months of protracted bargaining wage offers from the Allen government, members of the Health Services Union, Victoria No. 3 branch and the HSU, Victoria No. 4 branch, are joining forces for a major coordinated rally and march on Parliament House. This is the first time Victoria's allied health workforce has launched 24-hour strike action. Andrew Hewitt, VHAPA Executive Officer, says joining together in a show of total solidarity sends a clear message, ignore us at your own peril. Emma Roberts, Ace Radio.
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8: Traralgon's Josh Charlton continues a great year, winning the ITF Pro Tour Doubles Manshan Open in China with Chinese partner Arian Wang. After winning the quarterfinal and semi-final, both in three sets, they won the final 6-4, 6-3 over their Chinese opponents. That's the latest in local news and sport.
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2: Your 4-day forecast for Gippsland and the Valley. Patchy morning fog, clearing to a partly cloudy day today. A shower or two, most likely this evening, and light winds. We're heading for a top of 19 across the Latrobe Valley, 20 in Sale, 22 in Bairnsdale, 21 in Lakes Entrance and Orbost. Tomorrow, early fog, then partly cloudy and 20. Thursday, cloudy with a high chance of showers, 19. Friday, a shower or two, 16. And right now, 9 degrees in the Valley, 8 in Sale, 12 in Bairnsdale, 14 in Lakes, 11 in Orbost.
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0: Bit of old school Gavin DeGraw. I don't want to be. 8:45. This is the Morning Crew with Gabby and Dan for a Tuesday. We nearly lost Gabby yesterday. She fell down a Reddit rabbit hole here at work, looking at stories of why the wedding didn't proceed.
1: There's some juicy, spicy stories out there. This one, I'm intrigued your take on it.
0: My take?
1: Yes. Okay. So the wedding apparently was beautiful, the pictures were done, the dinner was great, and then came everyone's speeches.
0: Of course.
1: And the groom got up, had the mic, and said, "I placed an envelope under everyone's chairs. Grab the envelope and open it."
0: Oh, like an Oprah-style thing.
1: And in each envelope was a picture of the best man and the bride in bed. He mic dropped and left. So he knew, and he did all that to get, I guess, revenge and embarrassment.
0: Yeah,
1: but then you've wasted everyone's time and money and...
0: Just call it off, mate.
1: Just call it off.
0: Yeah.
1: Anyway. Just post it on Facebook. I'm joking. Don't do that. But yes, there's some interesting reasons why they haven't gone ahead. I've never been to a wedding that hasn't been successful. In fact, my strike rate is 100% of marriages and zero divorces.
0: I can think of at least three divorces.
1: Oh.
0: One might have been an annulment. It was that quick. So I don't know. 1-300-799-31. Why didn't the wedding proceed? What happened? What took place? Let us know. Man, tough calling topic because, I mean, most weddings, usually, if you get there on the day, they go through. But let's find out. Emma's on the line, 1-300-799-31. Emma, why didn't the wedding you went to go ahead?
2: Well, the wedding happened, but it was going to be called off 2 weeks before the wedding. And then the wedding went through, and then 2 weeks after that, she admitted that she had slept with his best friend and she was leaving him for her.
0: Leaving him for her? Just a scandalous.
1: That's a real switcheroo.
0: Yeah, right. Okay. Yeah. Who were you at the wedding?
2: Yeah, it was my cousin's wedding.
0: Did you feel let down that you frocked up and turned up to a wedding and they couldn't even make it work a fortnight?
2: No, they went through with the wedding, they found out that 2 weeks before she was sleeping with the best friend and she decided to leave the best friend for my cousin. Went through with the wedding, had the wedding and everything, and then 2 weeks later she went, "I'm going to stay with the best friend."
1: I'd be a bit miffed. The $400 I put in the card or whatever, can I have it back?
0: I want that money back. Thanks, Emma.
1: It's a lot of time back.
0: Oh, it is. It's a big day too, because especially, I mean, I went to once, my sister-in-law got married on a Tuesday, which was frightfully inconvenient, but cheap. But you have to take the Tuesday and the Wednesday off because you can't back up at work on the Wednesday after a Tuesday.
1: After a late night on the dance floor.
0: So, that was inconvenient. But that wedding has lasted, so congratulations to them.
1: Oh, it was worth it then.
0: 1-300-799-31. Gary, have you been to a wedding that didn't proceed?
3: Yeah, mate, I went to America and I was in the church with my mate and the groom's mother walked up and whispered something in the groom's ear. And everybody vacated, and I said to them later, "What the hell did they say in their ear?" And he said, "The girl that he's going to marry was his cousin."
1: Oh.
3: And then I said to him, and then I went, "Jesus, that'd be shocking." And my mate turned around and said, "No, it's not. His last wife was his second cousin."
0: Dad jokes. Da da da da da. Dad jokes. Da da da da da.
1: Thank you, Gary. When I was looking up that Speak Now, Forever Hold Your Peace, it originated in kind of like 16th century Christianity.
0: Yeah.
1: But it was to do with making sure that the marriage wasn't illegal, there was bigamy, coercion or incest.
0: Yeah.
1: But they were a bit more liberal with incest in certain eras of time.
0: Sorry, the quote. They were a bit more liberal with incest.
1: Yeah, like the royals.
0: Oh.
1: Yeah, somewhat relations. Like it's got to be your cousin down the line or something like that.
0: Okay.
1: Yeah.
0: Right.
1: I was just curious, if you go overseas for a wedding and it doesn't go ahead, can you get your insurance? Like, is that covered?
0: Oh, that's a good point.
1: Yeah.
0: We'll look into that. More to Crew with Gabby and Dan, 11-9.
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0: Morning fog, then a partly cloudy day today across Gippsland with a shower or two expected this evening. A top of 19 for the Valley, 22 for the East. And the Hayfield Football Netball Club past Players' Day is coming up on Saturday. Head to the Gordon Street Reserve as the Kangaroos take on Cowra for the Comyn Hollands Cup while celebrating 50 years of successes.
1: And head to the Social Room, senior halftime, to honour the iconic 1976 Premiership teams. 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There's more on the Hayfield Football Netball Club Facebook page.
0: 76 was a good year for
1: it
0: Hayfield.
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12: 16 degrees in Melbourne, showers are top today, 19, 9 o'clock. Good morning. I'm David Armstrong. The Premier's confirmed casual and part-time workers will be included in the new work-from-home laws. Legislation will be introduced into Parliament this week requiring employers to allow employees to work 2 days a week from home where possible. Jacinta Allen insists the working-from-home model will save families time and money, and it will also boost the economy.
13: From the 1st of September, those who can work from home will have the right to do so for 2 days a week. And this legislation will cover full-time employees. It'll also cover regular casuals and part-time workers.
12: Jim in South Melbourne's been set alight in the city's latest firebombing. Police are hunting for a white vehicle which rammed into the roller door of Rare Breed Boxing Gym on Montague Street just before 4 o'clock. A fire was lit inside. The offenders fled in that vehicle. No arrests have been made over the attack, and police will investigate possible links to other recent fires. More than 21,000 students could be caught up in a major shake-up of the public school system. The Herald Sun is reporting the state government is reviewing 21 colleges, mainly in Melbourne's west, for possible closure or merger. In response to the report, Deputy Premier Ben Carroll says the government is doing some consultation on the prep to Year 9 model, but insists there will be no closures or mergers. The Reserve Bank's expected to keep interest rates on hold when it hands down its latest determination. The cash rate is widely forecast to remain unchanged at 4.35% this afternoon. There have been three consecutive rate hikes so far this year. One Nation leader Pauline Hanson says she will only be targeting Labor-held seats with her Fire the Liar campaign. The minor party has started rolling out mobile billboards and has released its first attack ad. The fundraising campaign has raised more than $4 million so far. Overseas, and eight people are feared dead after a United States Air Force B-52 bomber crashed in California. The aircraft went down shortly after takeoff from Edwards Air Force Base in Kern County. Donald Trump says a peace deal with Iran is now all signed, adding details about the memorandum will be released in coming days. An official ceremony scheduled to take place in Geneva on Friday. Well, new research has found employers are holding off on making redundancies. An Australian HR Institute report also shows more workers are staying in their jobs for longer due to cost of living pressures. Spokesperson Sarah McCann-Bartlett says pay rises have also been put on the back burner.
4: It is difficult for employers at this point to incentivise employees through inflation-busting pay rises.
12: In finance, the dollar is trading at 70.72 US.
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12: better. Well, speculation swells about Lachie Neal and Zach Bailey leaving Brisbane. There's concerns about team spirit at the Lions. Collingwood's favoured to sign the former captain reportedly on up to $3 million over 3 years, while Bailey's been linked with Adelaide. 3AW commentator Lee Matthews telling Fox Footy, it would have an impact.
14: I mean, the public narrative that Lachie might be leaving and that Zach Bailey might be leaving, it is diabolical for your team spirit, I think.
12: At the World Cup halftime, Saudi Arabia 1, Uruguay 0. And Australian referee Sean Evans has been cleared by FIFA after he was accused of making a white power hand gesture. He claims he did not intentionally make that gesture and it was an involuntary twitch. That's the latest news and sport.
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18: I'm Daniel Brewer with your local news and sport. Victorian allied health professionals have gone on strike today, including many workers across Gippsland. Andrew Hewitt, Executive Officer for Victorian Allied Health Professionals Association, says the dispute has dragged on.
19: Yeah, we've been bargaining for over 9 months now, and it's dragged on, and we've only finally got an offer in the last week or so once we announced that we were taking industrial action and escalating to stop work. So it's disappointing that it took so long.
18: Candidate nominations have officially opened for the upcoming Latrobe City Council Morwell River Ward by-election. More details are on our website. In sport, football, Victoria Latrobe Valley men's competition results. Morwell Pegasus defeated Maui United. Traralgon City defeated East Gippsland United. Monash SC lost to Sale United. Falcons 2000 went down to Traralgon Olympians. And Churchill United defeated Newborough Yallourn United. That's the latest local news and sport.
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21: TRFM weather. Your 4-day forecast for Gippsland and the valley, a cloudy day today. Very high chance of showers near the prom, but just medium chance elsewhere. Into tomorrow, partly cloudy, 9 degrees overnight, a top of 20. Showers on Thursday at 19, maybe a shower or two by Friday, and 16 degrees. Heading for a top of 19 in the valley today, Sale 20, or Boston Lakes entrance 21, Bairnsdale 22 degrees. Right now, it's 14 degrees.

99.5, it's TRFM. Music that makes you feel good with Josh Fawaz, the Australian DJ. No word from Madonna whether or not she approves or disapproves of that track. I think we take it then, if she hasn't come out with a statement to say, I really don't like it, that she's okay with it. Massive weekend in Yarram this weekend. Big Freeze is on. 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
16: Cloudy today, very high chance of showers near the prom, just a medium chance elsewhere. Heading for 19 for the Valley, Sale 20, or Boston Lakes entrance 21, Bairnsdale 22 degrees. 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

0: 99.5 TRFM, Taylor Swift, I Knew It, I Knew You. How about this for a fairy tale? Once upon a time, boys and girls, there was a piece of technology called VHS. And in some houses, it was called Beta. Basically, on something that looked like a piece of sticky tape coloured brown, we would watch movies, not on the tape. The tape would play and then the picture would appear on a fat back television screen, because that's all we had growing up. Taylor Swift has a VHS copy of a particular movie and she just brought it along to the Toy Story 5 premiere. How cool is Taylor? She did it because, of course, she's on the soundtrack to Toy Story 5, and she brought that VHS video along to have it autographed by the cast. That means she's just as normal as you and I.
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20: I'm Daniel Brewer with your local news and sport. Federal member for Gippsland, Darren Chester, has joined Speaker of the House of Representatives, Milton Dick, to launch the 2026 My First Speech competition. Mr. Chester is encouraging students across the region to take part.
21: 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It's one way we can hear from the future leaders of our region. It's great to see our young people right across Australia have this opportunity.
20: 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In sport, Traralgon's Josh Charlton continues a great year, winning the ITF Pro Tour Doubles Manshan Open in China with his Chinese partner, Arian Wang. After winning the quarterfinal and semifinal in three sets, they won the final 6-4, 6-3. That's the latest local news and sport.
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0: Your 4-day forecast for Gippsland and the Valley. A cloudy day today. Very high chance of showers near the prom, but just medium chance elsewhere. Into tomorrow, partly cloudy, 9 degrees overnight, a top of 20. Showers on Thursday at 19, maybe a shower or two by Friday, and 16 degrees. Heading for a top of 19 in the Valley today, Sale 20, or Boston Lakes Entrance 21, Bairnsdale 22 degrees. Currently, it's 15 degrees.
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